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You were done with Nomsangwenya. 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
1: 012 finest on this one. 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Listen, you are definitely coming with me all the way till 6 p.m. this morning. Good morning to you, man. I'm bringing to you live from Rusty Dusty. It's called You Are Dawn, right here only on the station that is in tune with you. This is UFM at 076-260-2815. Good morning. Are you coming?

Basadi, Mzandi Calendar, Limakindi AD, the August. Suroi Events brings Unnamed with the hottest all-female lineup in the game on the 8th of August, Roma Rang Hotel in Rustenburg.

featuring Makazi, Mahu, Nkosasana Daughter, DJ Teho, Nobantu Vilagazi, and many more from 12 p.m. till 2 a.m. Tickets are available on Web Tickets. 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

0: 19 minutes after 2, right here on a UFM In Tune With You. It's the couple on the Swan featuring Mpo Wave with the Woko Dance. And this is how we start the day, man.
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0: It's a very jealous jingle, that one. 20 minutes after 2, right here on UFM In Tune With You. This is how we start the day, of course. While the city is quiet, the party continues right here on UFM In Tune With You. Thank you so much to Kabza Global for starting the party. Yeah, man, this is how we do it. He was here between the hour 10 until 2 this morning. And of course, it's time for you at dawn. My name is Nomsa Ngwenya, the Black Lioness. Do get in touch with me and tell me about your morning so far, so good. Are you listening from work? Are you driving? What's going on? Where are you? 076-260-2815.

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It's one of my favorite. This one is Zinqumalo with Guga featuring Dlala Thukzin. Black Coffee was also on the playlist as well with Deep in the Bottom. 24 minutes to the hour, 3 o'clock right here on a UFM in tune with you. We are still, you know, within the first hour of the show. So we have just arrived, hey? Yeah, no, we have just arrived. And I'm feeling fresh. The music is fresh as well. The show is still fresh. It's a brand new day. It's a Saturday, the 8th of August, 2026. So basically, you know, this morning, everything is fresh right here on UFM. What's your biggest...

0: my I'm getting old moment. Just that moment, you know, when you know that, hey, yeah, no, I'm getting old. Hey, what could that be for you? You know, those knee pains you get, you know, after a long walk. Yeah, that's what I'm talking about. That pain that you get, you know, on your back when you stand up. Yeah, that is exactly what I'm talking about. Up next on our Hip Hop Hour, that's also our conversation hour. So this is what we will be discussing. So in the meantime, do get in touch with me on 076-260-2815. Do also engage with me on our social pages on Facebook. And I'm on our Facebook page. I've got CD Anonza Mabeleng. Good morning. I'm tuning in with you until you drop the mic. Momo Tlhabeng, Zobo Road, and Pandas Dallas Vendel, my favorite. Hey, at a happiness with Nomsa at You at Dawn. Waya, waya. When Nomsa Ngonya is here, I'm interested to be in touch with you. It's Pandas Dallas Vendel at Kanana Ogni Mpengwa section. 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Do get in touch with me. Send me a voice note, Pandas Dallas. Eric Bishop as well. At a good morning. We are together at Soweto, Chawela, Awela Park. And then I also have Migiro, Skoro, Kibande. Okay. At the morning from Rikenya Village, Nyamira Country. I also have Albert Busakwe. At a good night in the morning, my sister. Namsangwenya Kiteng, Channel 842, my sister. And Ndate Busakwe, Joburton, Extension 24, Danko. Nice music, my DJ. Listen, yeah, got the best known words. It's a haufile khalikhe. At a good night in the morning, right?
1: Oh, sus, oh, sus, oh, sus, oh, sus, oh, sus, oh, sus, oh, sus, oh, sus, oh, sus, oh, sus, oh, sus, oh, sus, oh, sus, oh, sus, oh, sus, oh, sus, oh, sus, oh, sus, oh, sus, oh, sus, oh, sus, oh, sus, oh, sus, oh, sus, oh, sus, oh, sus, oh, sus, oh, sus, oh, sus, oh, sus, oh, sus, oh, sus, oh, sus, oh, sus, oh, sus, oh, sus, oh, sus, oh, sus, oh, sus, oh, sus, oh, sus, oh, sus, oh, sus, oh, sus, 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
1: I like the way you call my nickname, $100 Van Real. I like when you say Van Real. That one sounds so special. Thank you, Sister Norm Sangwenya, my lovely presenter of UFM. Is a $100 vandal at Kanana opening. I am still in tune with you, my sister, till the last hour.
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0: It's DJ Khaled on this one, featuring, you know, the world's famous Barbadian singer is Miss Fenty herself. This is Rihanna with Wild Thoughts. It's gone 9 minutes after 3 o'clock right here on UFM in tune with you. Welcome to it. It's called You Are Dawn. My name is Nomsa Ngwenya, and I will be with you until the last hour of the show, which is going to be 6 a.m. this morning. And speaking of Rihanna, there was a lot of controversy, you know, around her about the performance that she had with Jay-Z, and a lot of people were just saying, Khori, she's not the same Riri. But I believe she's aging like fine wine, man. She's definitely aging like fine wine. The same way that people were talking about, you know, Brandy, and with her, you know, pictures that were online. And people are just, you know, just being nasty and saying, Khori, she looks different. People are getting old. And the more you get old, the more you look different. I'm sure even you're not the same as the way you used to look as a teenager, right? It's 076-260-2815. And do get in touch with me. And let's talk about your morning. Tell me about it. Are you at work? Are you driving to work? Or are you driving home?
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0: 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This is UFM in tune with you. Duncan Scuba is on this one, featuring Blackless and DJ Speedstar with Bega Mina Nietoa. And we kickstarted, you know, this hour with the AKA featuring the list with the Control. Now, this is the question I'm asking you this morning. What's your biggest I'm getting old moment? And for me, you know, it's when those kids in the street would call me Mamani, you know, or someone your age, man. Someone your age calling you Ausi, yeah, or maybe Auntie. That is, you know, my biggest I'm getting old moment. But I'm posing it to you this morning. 076260 2815, tell me about yours. What is your biggest I'm getting old moment? Is it you know, one of those moments where you are having, you know, knee aches, back aches, all that kind of stuff? What is your I am getting old kind of moment? You know, that moment that reminds you, yeah, no, dingwaga di a tsamaya, ya
1: hola, okay,
0: right?
1: Do me a favor. But the hip hop is fun.
2: Good morning,
0: sir.
2: I'm in tune with you this morning. I'm preparing myself, getting ready for work this morning. This is the official number 13 listener to FM 898. Listening live, I'm going to go to Melody in Calabria section.
0: Thank you so much. Thank you so much, Kabelo. Have yourself a fantastic morning. This one is AKA featuring Rick and Costa Teach with Nkalagadu.

You know, she's definitely the girl that she thinks she is, this one. Miss Fenty, this is Riri on Upon the Replay. Like I said earlier on, man, that, you know, there's a lot of controversy online. You know, people are just talking about, hey, you know, aging and her performance with Jay-Z. But I'm just, you know, I believe she's aging like fine wine, definitely. And Evie Eve came through with a Who's That Girl, crossed teacher, Ricky Rick and AKA. Yeah, no, actually it got me to realize that these three, hey, Questa Teach, AKA, and Ricky Rick, actually they've passed on, right? So there's a saying that says your works will follow you, and I think this is just the perfect example for that. You know, Questa, Ricky, and AKA may no longer be with us, you know, but their music continues to bring people together, you know, people like me and you, right? And this, you know, will make you realize that whatever that you create, you know, in this lifetime can actually outlive you. Hey, you know, you may leave this earth, but your work can continue to speak for you, just like their work is speaking for them, you know. And this song by

Beyonce, it says, I want to leave my footprints in the sands of time. Perfect example. Shout out to you, Tyra Sugar, Miss UFM 0762602815. Now, this morning, we're actually talking about what is just that one thing that will make you realize that, no, man, I'm actually aging. I am, you know, growing older. For me, like I said earlier on, that it's these kids, man, who will always call you auntie, mama, auntie. Like, why? It hurts. What is that for you? Is it, you know, the aching? Is it the pain? What could that be for you? If you are preparing yourself to go to work this morning, good morning to you. If you are driving, make sure that you are driving safe. You know, you are driving the car behind you, the car before you, and the car besides you. This is You at Dawn right here on UFM In Tune with you. My name is Nomsa Ngwenya. And I'm going to be with you until, you know, the hour 6 o'clock this morning. Obviously, making way for the weekend breakfast. Kespanya Vest on this one featuring Omalume Cool Cat.

Then I kissed her, released her, told her I'm a taxer only when I need her. Now I'm leaning like the Tower of Pisa. Cats wanna catch up. Got

0: 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Stefano Di Mer. I play Stefano Di Mer.
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0: He's one of my, favorite hip-hop artists. This one is Future with Mask Off. And we are still within, our hip-hop hour right here on a UFM In Tune with you. It's 89.8 to 103.9. 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Of course, Pretoria as well, 103.9 that site. Rustenburg, 89.9. Good morning to you, man. If you're preparing yourself to go to work, listen, I'm in there preparing with you at this hour, right? We are landing it, of course, at 6 a.m. this morning. Good morning to you. It's a Saturday, of course, the 8th of August, 2026. And if it's your birthday today, you know what? May I just be, one of the first people to say to you, happy birthday. Happy, happy, happy birthday. I usually say, and I always say this, do not let the devil win. Just imagine having a horrible day on your birthday. Yo, I can only imagine. So whatever that will come your way, trying to test you, just make sure that you don't let the devil win. That's not what we do right here at You at Dawn. 0762602815. Good Monza.
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0: It's called the Alternate Mix, and I heard Crystal was on it as well, and various artists. The name of the song is Amantombazana by Ricky Rick. We are going straight into the third hour of the show. You know, just going back to the dance floor. Yeah, no. 076-2602-815. Good morning to you.
1: I'm a movie.
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0: get an Adele, man, and a Adele. You someone like you. I don't know, man, son, I'm so I don't know, sir. I'm going to do the plow next to your cave. I'm going to do the next to your cave. I'm going to do the music. I'm going to do the music. Ke bata o eletse gore radio e nomisa ke Panda Dance ba lela ka mokanala okumi ya robega ga e robege ga tla e lukisa gante ele ke nna ke reng yalo.
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0: gone 8 minutes after the hour, 4 o'clock, right here on a UFM In Tune with you. DJ Terrence featuring DJ Clock on this one with Texas. And a remix came through by Adele with Someone Like You. And I see you, William Diseko, are we are together, Khanalacht, Maloka section. 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I always hear people, you know, who listen from underground. 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It does pull through for us, right? Yeah, channel 842 on DSTV, 0762602815. Good morning if you are driving to work this morning. I'm all in there, you know, with you, driving to work with you.
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0: exactly how we choose, you know, just to celebrate our Saturday, the 8th of August, 2026. It's Kelvin Memo on this one, featuring Smash Say with Uhambe Rongo. It's 17 minutes after the hour, 4 o'clock, right here on UFM, in tune with you. 0762602815. DJ Tease, he came in as well with the Noisy Neighbors. And speaking of which, it's a Saturday, man. I'm only wondering that what kind of neighbors do you have? Do you really, really have, you know, those kind of noisy neighbors? Amihone Oboboni. Eh, Oboboni Boroko.
1: Yeah, I know, sir.
0: Good morning, sir.
1: Goreng, ga sacrifice. 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
0: Hey, bana.
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0: gore nda re from kana lao yo wena go mametse tle me sista go go mametse tle yo yo yo ba mbe rongo ba sa mamela ha ba mbe rongo ha ba si ba sala.
1: You know what, Pandas Dallas, thank you for the love, man. I've been with you from 2 a.m. this morning. You've been with me, man, and we are landing it at 6 a.m. this morning. Of course, making way for the weekend breakfast right here on a UFM in tune with you.
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0: Woza Nana featuring Heavy K on this one, and Nokwazi. It's DJ Oskido, and DJ Mshiga as well was on the playlist with Get Down, and Demuda as well with Abeko Ready came through as well. 0762602815. How are your Saturday plans looking like, man? If you were to ask me, you know, how our plans are looking like, I'm on this side. I would tell you, Hori, listen, our plans is just for you to have, you know, a beautiful Saturday. Kambino Otuling Kopili right here on a UFM.
1: Hosanana. 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

Black Motion on this one featuring Koli with Set Me Free, Spectacular, was on the playlist as well with Beast Bumper. It's 12 minutes to the hour 5 right here on UFM In Tune with you. Good morning to the Purple Gang. Hey man, we are purifying the air this morning, you know, just sprinkling some purple dust. I'm saying this and don't take it as a, what is this, a ritual. When I'm saying I'm sprinkling the purple dust, we are a purple gang, you know, we're a purple family. We are just painting the town purple this morning. And my name is Nomsa Ngwenya. This right here is You at Dawn. We are making way for the Motswako Hour. Yes, for Motswako Hour from 5 until 6 this morning. It's all about Motswako. It's all about Lilwimi Lagame. And right before, after, actually after Motswako Hour, we'll be making way for the weekend breakfast. Good morning.

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Zing Mala on the Swan featuring Dlala Thukzin. It's Guqa. It's that time of the day. You know, it's time for us to be proud Hima First. It's time for Motswako Hour. And we are kickstarting it with a hip hop Bantsula.

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He made Setswana fashionable, and I'm talking about the one and only godfather of Motswako. That's Jebaman Jabulani Zambo, right? He came through with Boso Kimang, and ara khona le boso ya go makhaya, khona le boso ya go Tshechu, khona le boso ya go Spanning. As I think about this, when a boso ya kasi ya go Kimang, who's that one? On the background is Morafi, actually Momili me featuring Morafi with Ujile Poso. So I want to know, man, boso ya kasi ya gago ke mang? You know, lately everyone is feeling confident. People are feeling confident. Back in the days, you know, we used to have just that one tough guy. So do we still have that culture? You know, do we still have that culture where guys are scared of just that one guy, you know? So boso ya kasi ya hoke mang, 0762602815.

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1: Good morning. Bona kere, you are playing my favorites. You are giving me the energy as I'm partying, preparing myself for work, man. Nyanga lo

You know, one thing about Dukes, he will just give you that kind of music that just speaks to your soul, man. You know, and I know most hustlers, they love him so much because his music just it hits the spot. The stakes are high. Scott's have a whole place of that. Wow. 18 minutes after 5 right here on a UFM in tune with you. Now, we kickstarted the show with Boso Kimang by Hip Hop Bantula. And I ask you a question.

0: question actually gore boso ya ka sia go wena ke mang ke mang boso ya ka sia go
1: ah Black Lions
0: exactly good good how are you
1: hey nana boso ya ka
0: yeah
1: hey lady anyway let's enjoy this beautiful day.
0: Okay, so I was telling all the bosses I got. Yeah, no, unfortunately, hey.
2: Nam sa.
0: Yes, sir.
2: Renselwena.
0: Oh yes.
2: HIV. Sale renselwena from ka 2 HIV.
0: Oh yeah.
2: Ke ka mogogoleng ka ding.
0: Ke ka mogogoleng ka ding, my brother.
2: Tsere mo pokeng.
0: 0766-02815. I want to hear from you, man. Come on, boso ya kasi yako, hey? Tell me about it. Do we still have, you know, the boso ta kasi or, yeah, khubua ing lately? What is it? Khubua ing lately?
3: Basadi, Nsandi calendar, limakin the 80s, the August. Soroy Events brings I Named, with the hottest all-female lineup in the game, on the 8th of August, Romarang Hotel in Rustenburg, featuring Makazi, Mahu, Ngosasona Daughter, DJ Teho, Nobantu Vilagazi, and many more, from 12 p.m. to 2 a.m. Tickets are available on web tickets. 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
1: Killing go China, Jogere Emuna. 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

0: That man, oh, he got balls. 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

0: in agreement with this one, man. Top men are planning little lara and jack. Are to finya matata and jack. Yeah, no, one day is one day, right? V and Tuna Spani came through with Hidden, Momolime as well with 10111, Karabo, Khosi Karabo Motepe with Mr. Miguel. And we kickstarted the show with a song by Jeba, Are Boso Ke Mang. So I was asking you, Hore Mare Boso Ya Ka Siago Ke Mang. I want to hear from you, Hore Boso Ya Ka Siago Ke Mang. That culture, does that culture, you know, still exist? Tsadi Boso.
1: Ai nom sa nom sa boso ya ka si ya ga ke dix mokakati maro ba di ba mothuntsha
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0: All right, okay, yeah, no, yeah,
2: hello UFM continue with you tsama mo ntorong toro etim sizo darinye pedile ya gore mamo tshwere kasi. 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
0: Condolences to your friend countryman, but you said something quite very important. 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
0: Listen, I guess culture ya diboso ifitile. Like that, you know, that phase where we used to have stirring sakasi, ifitile, hey? Yeah, 076-260-2815. We are making way for the weekend breakfast. Almost at the end of the show. It's called You at Dawn. My name is Nomsa Ngwenya, the Black Lioness, and I've been with you from 2 a.m. this morning. And I'm going to be leaving you around 6 a.m.
2: Yo, South Reago. Petrol going up. Food going up. Yeah.
3: But prices are going down at Mnandi Braai. 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
1: It's not a killer B on this one, Are Akoretse. He calls it the state of Motswako address, right? I guess we have SONA, Renale State of Nation Address. So he says it's a SOMA, right? Yeah, state of Motswako address right here on UFM.

I'm in tune with you. It's that time of the day where I have to love, you know, and leave you. But I'm not just leaving you, Jay. I'm leaving you in the capable hands of Tapelo Taps. He'll be taking you from 6 till 10 a.m. this morning with the weekend breakfast right here on a UFM in tune with you. The only radio station that is in tune with you wherever you are listening from. Catch me tomorrow, Sunday, from 2 to 6 with the Purple Soul Train. My name is Nomsa Ngwenya, the Black Lioness, and I'm outie.

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1: My name is Nelson Khesa and I'm a human rights defender. 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
2: In the day's temperatures, Rustenburg 11 to 24 degrees, Potchefstroom 10 also peaking at 24, and Johannesburg 10 to 21. There are calls for motorists to exercise caution on the country's roads during this long weekend, and COSATU appeals to the government to save jobs in the pharmaceutical manufacturing sector. Good morning, I am Tsego Fatsoletsie. Motorists and road users have been urged to exercise caution this long weekend due to heavy traffic, cold, wet and windy weather conditions on major routes. Authorities warned that long weekends are traditionally associated with an increase in road crashes, resulting in fatalities and serious injuries. Meanwhile, the N3 Toll Concession Chief Operating Officer Tanya Dugra has issued a travel advisory to motorists travelling from Gauteng to KwaZulu-Natal.
3: Together with ongoing construction and warnings of possible cold weather conditions setting in, road users are advised to plan ahead and be prepared. Lane restrictions are in effect at various locations along the N3 toll route where deep excavation works are underway. At least one lane will be open to traffic in each direction at these locations, but slow-moving traffic will require additional travel time, patience, and courtesy. Together with colder temperatures, heavy winds, felt fires, and smoke are common at this time of year.
2: The city of Tshwane has noted what it describes as limited opportunities for young people. Mayor Nasipi Moya refuted suggestions that young people are lazy, adding that the lack of opportunities continues to frustrate the youth. Moya had this to say.
4: I don't want us to treat young people as if they are disabled. They can't do things. I don't want this mentality as if young people need to be rescued every day. Question is, are we creating the platforms for them? There are opportunities. Those companies are expanding, and we just need the young people to know where the opportunities are so they can go and knock for themselves. And so the suggestion that we are making, and I wanted to ask if there are NGOs in areas like this that deal with skills development or empowering of young people, because normally that's a nice buffer that you get where there's someone who's doing it and taking the information to young people.
2: In other news, the Development Bank of Southern Africa, which is overseeing the 4.6 billion rand Parliament reconstruction project, has sought to justify the refurbishment costs. The rebuild follows the 2022 fire and will include a larger public gallery and new chambers, among others. Here's the DBSA Executive for Infrastructure, Chweni Ramphele.
5: The whole entire Parliament rebuild program, comprising of both the new assembly, the old assembly, the offices, the master plans, the early works that we've done, we came to that point of this 4.6. So it is not that the reconstruction of a new building is 4.6. That's not what it is. What it is that the whole entire program combined with the offices and then the other works that we're doing, the demolition works, completely comes up to 4.6. We are very clear to then say the old assembly is 1.5 and then the new assembly was 2.5.
2: And finally, Trade Federation COSATU is appealing to the government to save thousands of local pharmaceutical manufacturing jobs. The union's appeal follows a warning that the sector lost 2,500 jobs in the past 18 months. COSATU's parliamentary coordinator, Matthew Parks.
6: It is deeply disheartening that the Department of Health's strategic support for local manufacturers appears to have been sacrificed in pursuit of the cheapest possible supplies from overseas producers. This has led to locally produced HIV/AIDS drugs purchased by the department plummeting from 72% in 2008 to 28% in 2025, and similarly alarming downward trends for pills and capsules from 56% in 2014 to 18% this year. This has reportedly led to 9 local manufacturers close, and shortages of medicines. Whilst government must seek the best value for money when procuring goods, including health supplies, this must not be taken to Thatcherite extremes or at the cost of badly needed local jobs, producers and value chains.
2: A recap of the top story, there are calls for motorists to exercise caution on the country's roads during this long weekend. I'll be back with another update at 7.
0: For more, go to newsnote.co.za. For more,

It's 8 minutes past six. A beautiful Saturday indeed. Tyler featuring Liquid Deep, Fairy Tale, right here on UFM. What a combination. Liquid Deep takes you back and Tyler brings you into 2026. One song, two generations, and zero time travel costs. Dumela if you're in the Northwest, and Dumela to you in Gauteng. Dumela to you, my 842 people. We are definitely in tune with you. And yes, this is the weekend breakfast with myself, Tabela Tebs Motloong. Welcome to it. And a big shout out to Nomsangwenya for holding it down on You at Dawn. Sisi, rea leboha. Thank you for the handover. I have accepted it officially. And right now I'm saying, you can officially put your phone on do not disturb.

0: Thank you so much. We're together all the way until 10 a.m. this morning. We've got the music, loves, conversations to get you talking. And a little bit later, we'll be checking in what's happening in the world of entertainment. Definitely a beautiful and a great morning. And now, have you eaten breakfast? I think I would have liked to have eggs this morning to feel like a grot man. To get the show started, on the menu this morning with beautiful music and great things right here on UFM, this is Iqanda the Grot Man. It is, of course, one and only. Ash! It's time to dance. Let's go.
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17 minutes past 6 live on radio on UFM, definitely in tune with you. And yes, that was All Stars by Kendrick Lamar. Listening to this song, I'm like, I'm actually feeling like a star. You know, if you didn't know, now you know. I am actually in this year's Mail and Guardian Top 200 Young South African list. I was crowned on Thursday evening, Holomonati, dressing all nice. Man, Tapela Tabs Mutlong in the world of film and TV, and of course, radio, being here at UFM. So I'm an award winner, all stars, just like you. We are all stars this morning. You know, today is going to be a great one, right? And we definitely want to get it chewed with you. Let us know what your plans are this morning, because my plan is to just stay with you until 10 while we're having great conversations. And now the hotline number is 076-260-2815. And of course, we are available on all the social media platforms, Facebook, Twitter, Instagram. Well, it's called X now. So let us know what your plans are today. And now, this is what we call a weekend enkulu. Weekend enkulu is where we'll have a holiday on Sunday, where we are celebrating and honoring women in South Africa. And I believe globally as well, as much as it's a South African commemoration of the 1956 Women's Walk. I believe we are celebrating women all over the world. And now Monday is coming. That's when we're actually going to celebrate

0: even better because it's a weekend enkulu. So basically, it's that weekend where we're going to dance, and have nice things. Speaking of dancing and have nice things, I'm feeling great energy right now. I don't know if you are. I know you're probably negotiating with your blankets or probably driving to work. I think let's get into this nice energy, aka...
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3: South African motorists, we could soon be enjoying a much longer lifespan for our driving license cards. 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
4: The cabinet approved that decision last week on Wednesday. The kickoff date, it's really about 183 days from now.
5: 10 years. It's a mile over the license. Una le code ma?
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0: It's 37 minutes 06. Listening to your number one radio station. It is, of course, UFM in tune with you. Tapela Tabs Mutlong is the name. And yes, we together from 6 to 10. In the background, the beautiful sounds of Jazz World, Tutu Kela. Man, let me tell you, the songs that we had before, it was Kulichana, Limaiza. And one thing I was having in my mind as I was dancing and tuning along this morning, I'm like, hey, Mara, South African artists are very talented. How is it possible that every song I'm playing this morning is a hit? Hit after hit after hit. No, man. Loving it. Definitely 89.8 to 103.9. Wherever you are, thank you so much for choosing us as your platform of choice this morning. And yes, on your DSTV, we're definitely 842. And if you are having problems with connectivity this morning, you can definitely catch us on the Uconnect app. And now, let's hear what some of you have to say on the voice notes this morning.
1: Mr. Chebs, Shapujoa, man.
0: Munati.
1: Yeah, no, yeah, you pretty much my meat.
0: Thank you, Kevin.
1: I mean, anyway, keep them coming, man.
0: No, thank you so much.
1: We need that to charge the J. Yo.
2: Let's jump to Misha.
0: I know, big shout out. Thank you so much for choosing us this morning as your platform of choice. Let's hop over to some of the comments on social media. Archegera UFM 89.8. And there's Uratile Tulani Muruseko. At a hashtag weekend breakfast at Konyani. A big shout out to you. And then there's Brian Given Walenkosi Magushe. Are we are together from hashtag Pretoria. Then there's Andani Madoba Honda. Are we are together from Hatutuka Block 4. Good morning. No, good morning to you. Last but not least, Ratwere Bafunzi Vorasta Makumela. Are we together from Gwenyani Yatimeli Jamaica Street? No, thank you so much for choosing us as your platform of choice this morning. It is, of course, UFM 89.8, listening to great music. And right now, speaking of great music, these are the beautiful sounds of Novex Sasezola.

0: It's 6:48 right here on the number one radio station, UFM, definitely in tune with you all the way, 89.8 to 103.9. And yes, those are the beautiful sounds of Sienna with Let the Beat Hit Them. I'm being intentional this morning. I want to hit you with the beat so you can get out of the blanket, so you can come and dance up with me. And now, the hotline number is 076-260-2815. Let me know your thoughts this morning on your day. What's your plan? Like I told you, my plan is simple. My mission is straightforward. 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We have a celebrity guest that we all love and see on our favorite television screens. 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

0: It's 6:59 and I'm on radio station UFM 89.8, although it's 103.9. Tabela Tabs McClung is the name, and yes, we just literally finished the first hour of the show. And coming up next, we have 2 minutes noodles in the next hour, where we will be sharing with you some of the news that have happened around the world. Now, in the background is the beautiful sounds of the Notorious B.I.G. I love the dough. I'm remembering Getsale Dombolo with my grandmother, but we'll talk about that a little bit later. For now, let's get into the news with Tshegofatso Letsie.
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2: Rustenburg 7 to 24 degrees, Klerksdorp 8 to 25, and Pretoria 9 peaking at 23. There are calls for motorists to exercise caution on the country's roads during this long weekend. And COSATU appeals to the government to save jobs in the pharmaceutical manufacturing sector. Good morning, I am Tshegofatso Letsie. Motorists

0: motorists and road users have been urged to exercise caution this long weekend due to heavy traffic, cold, wet and windy weather conditions on major routes. Authorities warned that long weekends are traditionally associated with an increase in road crashes, resulting in fatalities and serious injuries. Meanwhile, the N3 Toll Concession Chief Operating Officer Tanya Dugra has issued a travel advisory to motorists travelling from Gauteng to KwaZulu-Natal.
1: Together with ongoing construction and warnings of possible cold weather conditions setting in, road users are advised to plan ahead and be prepared. Lane restrictions are in effect at various locations along the N3 toll route where deep excavation works are underway. At least one lane will be open to traffic in each direction at these locations, but slow-moving traffic will require additional travel time, patience and courtesy. Together with colder temperatures, heavy winds, felt fires and smoke are common at this time of year.
0: The city of Tshwane has noted what it describes as limited opportunities for young people. Mayor Nasipi Moya refuted suggestions that young people are lazy, adding that the lack of opportunities continues to frustrate the youth. Moya had this to say.
2: I don't want us to treat young people as if they are disabled. They can't do things. I don't want this mentality as if young people need to be rescued every day. Question is, are we creating the platforms for them? There are opportunities. Those companies are expanding, and we just need the young people to know where the opportunities are so they can go and knock for themselves. And so the suggestion that we are making, and I wanted to ask if there are NGOs in areas like this that deal with skills development or empowering of young people, because normally that's a nice buffer that you get, where there's someone who's doing it and taking the information to young people.
0: To this now, the Development Bank of Southern Africa, which is overseeing the 4.6 billion rand Parliament reconstruction project, has sought to justify the refurbishment costs. The rebuild follows the 2022 fire and will include a larger public gallery and new chambers, among others. Here's the DBSA Executive for Infrastructure, Tshwene Ramphele.
3: The whole entire Parliament rebuild program, comprising of both the new assembly, the old assembly, the offices, the master plans, the early works that we've done, we came to that point of this 4.6. So it is not that the reconstruction of a new building is 4.6. That's not what it is. What it is that the whole entire program combined with the offices and then the other works that we're doing, the demolition works, completely comes up to 4.6. We are very clear to then say the old assembly is 1.5 and then the new assembly was 2.5.
0: And finally, trade union COSATU is appealing to the government to save thousands of local pharmaceutical manufacturing jobs. The union's appeal follows a warning that the sector lost 2,500 jobs in the past 18 months. COSATU's parliamentary coordinator is Matthew Parks.
4: It is deeply disheartening that the Department of Health's strategic support for local manufacturers appears to have been sacrificed in pursuit of the cheapest possible supplies from overseas producers. This has led to locally produced HIV/AIDS drugs purchased by the department plummeting from 72% in 2008 to 28% in 2025. In similarly alarming downward trends for pills and capsules from 56% in 2014 to 18% this year. This has reportedly led to 9 local manufacturers close and shortages of medicines. Whilst government must seek the best value for money when procuring goods, including health supplies, this must not be taken to Thatcherite extremes or at the cost of badly needed local jobs, producers and value chains.
0: A recap of the top story, there are calls for motorists to exercise caution on the country's roads during this long weekend. I'll have more news at 8. For more, go to

You are definitely leaving me alone. 10 minutes after 7, I'm having a great time in studio. And yes, those are the beautiful sounds of Uhuru with Ungowami. This song is personal, hitting somewhere. I know, probably regretting. It's your choices. It's Women's Day, Kausani. You could be singing Ungowami, Mara. The choices you made. It's the choices you make. Send that text, apologize, and say, Ungowami, I'm sorry. Happy Women's Day. Oh, I'm giving you go for plan. Now, this is the second hour of the show on UFM. 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It is, of course, the biggest breakfast in the world, Tapela Tsebisakamotlong being the name. And yes, we'll be playing great music, and we've gotten into the time where we will be talking about the 2 minutes noodles. Now, this is a feature where we'll be taking you around things that have happened this week in the world of entertainment. And now, stay back, stay put. Let me give you this great sounds. If you thought that was great, let me give you this. It is, of course, the beautiful sounds of Rocco.

It's 18 minutes past 7, and yes, you're listening to your number one radio station, UFM, and those are the beautiful sounds of Rocco. Let's get into the 2 minute noodles this week, and let's put the microwave on so that we get to cook. We are cooking now. Now, we're looking at the headlines and what has happened in and around the world of sports and entertainment. And on my number one, I'm looking at the PSL. The Premiership is back. And before we argue about, hey, who's going to win the league? No, let's talk about the sheds. I almost bought a shed at one of the most famous South African outlets. And I was like, I was going to regret because they were coming out for the new league. So I think I did a good job. What about you? Did you see the sheds? You love them? Let us know. 076-260-2815. Now, while we're looking at it, Mbogazi's setback. Man, he's set to go for a surgery and a quick recovery in Finland. I mean, we saw what he did with that defense during the World Cup. Man, Mbogazi made sure that goal doesn't come in. All prayers and all love to him. And yeah, we know he's going to recover. Praying and really praying for him to get well. And now DJ Zintle is back. DJ Zintle has dropped another EP. I mean, she's gone from being a DJ to a producer to entrepreneur to one of Zanzi's biggest brands. And now she's giving us new music. She's back again. She's one of those people I look at, I'm like, yo, what a consistency. Okay. And now, while at it, Maxwell cancels SA shows. Like R&B fans, this one hurts. Like Maxwell has cancelled his plans, South African performances. And remember, when a concert disappears, it's not the artist who loses. You know, it's the flies that have been, it's the venue, it's the tourism that is affected. Mara, is it fair, Mara? Okay. Hey, I tried going to watch a movie, yeah, Spider-Man, at one of these cinemas. And when I got there, I was like, I'm not getting a chance. Spider-Man is out. Have you watched it? Let me know. 076-260-2815. And that's it with the two-minute noodles.

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From Northwest to Gauteng, wherever you're hiding, Nandi Bra is growing and coming near you. 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

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It is, of course, UFM. Tapela Tabs Mutlong is the name. And yes, this is the biggest breakfast show in the land. It is, of course, the weekend breakfast on UFM. Definitely in tune with you. In the background is the beautiful sounds of Muzart. Now, if you remember the group Muzart, it consisted of the likes of Rorisanta Ndegiso. Oh, but whom? Ah, I will see Rory Mara. Ah, what a beautiful song, man. I mean, remembering some of their songs includes Kikupawabotza. And now before that, we had a beautiful sounds of Ntobeko Sishi, who's of course one of our biggest actors in the country, who's making beautiful music as well. How do you have it all? Like music and act and dance at the same time. That's a big thing. We should be proud of ourselves as a country that we are producing such talent. And now we're in tune with you. Let us know what your thoughts are this morning. Whose birthday is it? 0762602815. Is it your birthday? Is it your mom's birthday? Is it your brother's birthday? And could it be your girlfriend's birthday? And now, speaking of birthdays, remember that one person who takes the gatibata

0: ke pieces zao. We'll talk about it later. Onga ndi ke pieces zao ke lo dila le na after le di hoodie tsa hao. 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

0: 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It is, of course, UFM 89.8, 203.9. In tune with you, Tabula Tabs, Mutlong, the name. And yes, this is the biggest breakfast show in the land. If you can say it with me, biggest of the biggest breakfast shows in the land. And yes, let me hear what some of you think this morning, whose birthday it is. 076-260-2815, the hotline number. Let me hear what some of you have to say with your voice notes and, of course, on social media. Let's hear.
1: Good morning, Tabs, my tablicious, tabi, bona. Today is my mother's birthday today, my favorite person, Banna, the pillar of my strength, the bona. I can say this the whole day. Tabs, mama kawa hola ka jiko kiri kamo.
0: Happy birthday, mama. We are in tune with you.
1: Yeah, and then, of course, I'm in tune with you. The only handsome guy. Okay, the only handsome guy in Rustenburg. Thank you, UFM, in tune with you. Thank you, Taps.
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0: 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Beautiful music, great conversations, and yes, we just finished the second hour of the show with the 2 minute noodles. And now we want to know what some of you think about some of our conversations in the 2 minute noodles. Let me hear on the hotline number 076-260-2851.
1: It's about the morning. It's your morning. Abutitiamo. The new season.
0: Yes.
1: So, Orlando Pirates, obvious.
0: Ah, my Bacchanalia. Hello, Bacchanalia.
1: Champions are rocking it gopele.
0: Yes.
1: I arsabule la kaba bangwe. Na la kaba bangwe kika dengi spargle ke champions. Mara arsano tena da.
0: Yeah.
1: Baba mbona.
0: Tokala di tsele. Mbile
1: li kira 200. Mara still. Kit. Sante chwa na fela. Awa. Awa. Awa sundown. Awa. Awa. Something has to be done.
0: No.
1: Mara. In terms of the kit. Awa na parents sa magopele. I'm still here to buy a t-shirt, but yeah.
0: It's top of the hour. Let's get into the news. It's Yehovato.
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3: Rustenburg and Johannesburg up to 10 degrees, Potchefstroom 11. The ANC in the northwest is confident of winning the local government elections, and the nation urged to rally behind Banyana Banyana at WEFCON. Good morning, I am Tsego Fatsoletsie. The ANC is confident its candidates will win big in the November 4th local government elections, aiming to end coalition rule in northwest municipalities. Kgaogelo Magolego spoke to the provincial secretary Diremelo on the sidelines of the ANC special NEC meeting in Boksburg and filed this report.
4: Diremelo is confident the ANC will secure outright victory in northwest municipalities.
5: No, we are preparing well. We are doing very well in terms of candidate selections. We are hoping we are going to present a credible, honest, community product candidates for the 2026 local government. And we are confident that we are going to win. The candidate is that if we are successful with good candidates, we are not going to, we don't even dream about coalition. We are going to be straightforward to win. Outright straight wins, no coalitions.

0: The ANC is expected to finish choosing councillor candidates on Sunday and is set to announce their names in the lead-up to its manifesto launch, scheduled for August 23 in Diepsloot, Johannesburg. I am Kgaogelo Magolego, reporting for NewsNote in Boksburg.
1: Meanwhile, Secretary General Fikile Balula cites community participation as key in ensuring that only the best candidates are picked.
2: Our candidates have been vetted, and there is a criteria for them. Our candidates have been taken to community meetings. We're supposed to field our candidates by the 1st of September. So our process is more than 10,000 candidates we are dealing with. Our processes are coming to an end this weekend. It's the final deadline, and therefore we are the largest party by measure, and therefore communities have been involved. The process itself is very vibrant. There are people who feel that in that branch, the candidate was undermined. We've got to deal with all of those things.
1: Still in the Northwest, the Department of Community Safety and Transport Management has encouraged women to continue breaking barriers and taking up leadership positions in law enforcement. The call was made during the launch of the Women's Month law enforcement activation in Witikong near Rustenburg. Koketso Dikobe has the story.
3: The department's chief director, Dr. George Marindi, stressed that women should not be defined by gender when entering male-dominated professions.
4: A woman who said, "I'm not going to be defined by gender to take a rightful position in a men's dominated world." A woman who said, "If a man can do it, I can also do it." And activities that are starting today that will run for a period of a month and beyond, led by women of courage. We stand before you as a department.
3: He knows that the Women's Month activation is a celebration of the resilience, leadership and commitment demonstrated daily by women across the province's law enforcement agencies. News Note, Witiko.
1: And lastly, the government has called on South Africans to rally behind Banyana Banyana ahead of the 2026 WEFCON quarterfinal against hosts Morocco this evening. Government noted the squad's courage, determination and resilience. Deputy Government Spokesperson William Baloyi.
5: Government encourages all South Africans to unite behind the team and celebrate how far they have come. Their courage, determination and resilience have inspired the nation and demonstrated that South Africa can compete with the very best on the global stage. Wear your Banyana Banyana jerseys or national colors or other South African symbols of support, whether at home, at work, in public spaces.
1: A recap of the top story. The ANC in the Northwest is confident of winning the local government elections. I'll be back with another update at 9. For more, go to

0: It's 8:07 live on radio, listening to your number one radio station, UFM, definitely in tune with you. Tabela Tembo Mutlong is the name, and yes, welcome to it, the third hour of the show. You have made it if you have been with us since 6 a.m. Thank you so much for choosing us as your platform of entertainment this morning. 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Yes, we want to definitely hear from you, and 0762602815, about your morning, your plans, and how you're doing. Let's get to here.
1: Good morning, Tabela.
0: Good morning.
1: I'm just marking the register as always.
0: Hello.
1: I'm not feeling well, Tabs. I've got flu. My voice is going. But I'm listening to UFM. It's keeping me busy. It's the one and only.
0: No, thank you so much.
1: Mrs. UFM, Tara Sugar.
0: Thank you, Tara Sugar. And happy Women's Day in advance.
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1: Kimang Aupelang, this song, I'm interested to know what Kimang Aupelang says, that beautiful song.
0: Yes, Sapta.
1: Super.
0: Sapta's the one that's
1: super
0: yes,
1: beautiful song. Sapta. UFM.
0: No, thank you so much.
1: More bread.
0: Thank you, thank you, thank you. We'll listen to the last one, or rather, let me read. Let me have a look at some of the reads here. We have, okay, Armadume, Madume, Morena. In tune with you, my brother. Kerata Hore, happy birthday to my little sister, Rosette Mampane. Enjoy your day. Lucky Shakesh Mampangani Lerome, Mutioni Sek Abuti. No, thank you so much. Tanko Abuti, thank you so much for choosing us this morning.
2: Good morning, good morning. Good morning, Stabe.
0: Good morning. How is? Thank you so much for reaching out to us. We truly appreciate it. This is UFM. We're definitely in tune with you.
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8:19, listening to your number one radio station, UFM, and that is Ralph Gum in the background, beautiful music, saying the pop. Let me tell you this, ne? I feel like a DJ right now. I feel like, yeah, no, if you're not saying to me, thank you, Mr. DJ, for playing this, you're not doing the right thing. Now, 076-260-2815 is the hotline number. Let me know your thoughts this morning about the show. And of course, whose birthday it is, we definitely would like to know, because this is a platform that is in tune with you. And now, speaking of being in tune with you, we have gotten into our favorite feature that is in tune with you, which is called Who Said This? And now, this week, we're doing it differently. We're not playing a movie clip. We're actually playing a song. We want to know who said this statement in a song. And now this is the song. Well, I was getting you warmed up for the song. You've got to get the microwave ready. Yes, now

0: this? Who said this? You definitely know the group. Now, because it's Women's Month, and definitely someone must be saying this to someone somewhere. Spending time with someone. Who said this?
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8:39, listening to your number one radio station, UFM, definitely in tune with you. And yes, I took DJ Storky, then it was Ricky Rick, D-Move, and right now it is, of course, the beautiful sounds of Andina Howard. Great song indeed, man. Loving it live on radio. 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

It's 8:48, listening to your number one radio station and the biggest breakfast show in the world. Yes, Sia Jabula, Bongo Muffin. What a beautiful song, man. I definitely love this one. It sure feels like a long weekend. It feels like someone is not going to work on Monday. Hey, it feels like someone's mom is at home and they're going to be cleaning today. It's spring cleaning day. Someone is being woken up somewhere. Tsoga, let's go. Hey, I miss being at home, man. I miss being my mom's child. Anyway, we're still in the beautiful mood of Women's Month. And on our feature of Who Said This, we have a song. All you have to do is to guess whose song this is. Who said this on this popular group?

0: Powerful messages in the song, talking about spending time with someone. Huh? Who said this? Let me know. 076-260-2815.
1: Hey, ke danger, mutho pela mo. 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UFM, danko, prop chaff, le hurutsi, barakalalo, danko.
0: Hey, Akio Shaw, maybe it is, maybe it's not. Let me know who it is.
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Before that, I played you beautiful songs of Kelly Rowland and now Nelly Furtado. Let me remind you something. Do you remember that movie Karate Kid? This is the theme song in it. And remember as a kid watching this movie and dancing along to the sounds. This is basically the sounds of childhood, man. Loving it live on UFM. Definitely in tune with you. And now, earlier on, we played a soundtrack and asked you, who said this? Who sang this? Which group sang this particular song and said these words that resemble Women's Month? Let's hear.

0: Let's hear your voice note, 076-260-2815. Who sang the song and who said these words that are heartwarming?
1: Good morning, my brother. I was Peter Amnand in Fetugu FM now in the morning. The name of a guy that you're looking for is Danger from Big Nas. Danger from Big Nas. Asian Fetu. The last man standing. The last man standing. We have lost two of them from the group. But now Gusele and Fetu Danger. That is Danger, my brother. That is Danger. Danger from Big Nas.
0: The last man standing, indeed. It could be Big Nas. You never know. But the great reveal comes. I probably should be getting my drums rolling right now because I'm about to reveal who it is. Yes, indeed, definitely it is Danger in this particular song that Big Nas has. It's really a great one. Be There, that is the song, amongst other beautiful love songs that they've made. Lebo Kayamted, oh, yeah. Right now, let's get into the news with Tshegofatso. Let's see.
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3: Rustenburg and Johannesburg now at 12 degrees, Mahikeng 14. The ANC in the northwest is confident of winning the local government elections, and the nation urged to rally behind Banyana Banyana at WEFCON. Good morning, I am Tshegofatso Letsie. The ANC is confident that its candidates will win big in the November 4th local government elections, aiming to end coalition rule in northwest municipalities. Kgaogelo Magolego spoke to the provincial secretary Diremelo on the sidelines of the ANC special NEC meeting in Boksburg and filed this report.
4: Diremelo is confident the ANC will secure outright victory in northwest municipalities.
5: No, we are preparing well. We are doing very well in terms of candidate selections. We're hoping we're going to present a credible, honest, community product candidates for the 2026 local government. And we are confident that we're going to win. The target is that if we are successful with good candidates, we are not going to, we don't even dream about coalition. We're going to be straightforward to win outright straight wins. No coalitions.
4: The ANC is expected to finish choosing councillor candidates on Sunday and is set to announce their names in the lead-up to its manifesto launch, scheduled for August 23 in Deep Sluot, Johannesburg. I am Kgaogelo Magolego, reporting for NewsNote in Boksburg.
3: Meanwhile, Secretary-General Fikile Mbalula cites community participation as key in ensuring that only the best candidates are elected.
6: Our candidates have been vetted, and there is a criteria for them. Our candidates have been taken to community meetings. We're supposed to field our candidates by the 1st of September. So our process is more than 10,000.

0: and candidate we are dealing with. Our processes are coming to an end this weekend. It's the final deadline, and therefore we are the largest party by measure, and therefore communities have been involved. The process itself is very vibrant. There are people who feel that in that branch, my candidate, the candidate was undermined. We've got to deal with all of those things.
1: Moving to other news, the Northwest Department of Community Safety and Transport Management has encouraged women to continue breaking barriers and taking up leadership positions in law enforcement. The call was made during the launch of the Women's Month law enforcement activation in Boitekong near Rustenburg. Koketso Dikobe reports.
2: The department's chief director, Dr. George Marindi, stressed that women should not be defined by gender when entering male-dominated professions.
3: A woman who said, I'm not going to be defined by gender to take a rightful position in a men's dominated world. A woman who said, if a man can do it, I can also do it. And activities that are starting today that will run for a period of a month and beyond, led by women of courage. We stand before you as a department.
2: He knows that the Women's Month activation is a celebration of the resilience, leadership and commitment demonstrated daily by women across the province's law enforcement agencies. News note, we do go.
1: And lastly, the government has called on South Africans to rally behind Banyana Banyana ahead of the 2026 WEFCON quarterfinal match against the hosts Morocco this evening. Government noted the squad's courage, determination, and resilience. Here's the deputy government spokesperson, William Baloyi.
4: Government encourages all South Africans to unite behind the team and celebrate how far they have come. Their courage, determination, and resilience have inspired the nation and demonstrated that South Africa can compete with the very best on the global stage. Wear your Banyana Banyana jerseys or national colors or other South African symbols of support, whether at home, at work, in public spaces.
1: A recap of the top story. The ANC in the Northwest is confident of winning the local government elections. I'll be back with more news at 10. For more, go to

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0: 8 minutes plus nine, live on your radio, UFM. And yes, we are in the last hour of the show. Thank you so much for choosing us as your platform of choice. And congratulations if you've been with us since the hour 6 a.m. Oh, man, we woke up together. And if you're still in bed, that's fine. You probably need some rest, man. It has been quite a Nyaga Nyaga week. Speaking of Nyaga Nyaga, those are the beautiful sounds of Questa with Nyaga Nyaga. You know, yeah, Nyaga Nyaga, Nyaga Nyaga. The weather is around 12 degrees Celsius around the northwest, and it's a bit cold right now, but as time goes on, we're looking at warm weather around 23 to 24 degrees Celsius. So you're quite safe to not take a jacket today and to listen to beautiful music and probably go to a park. Hey, I can imagine Relekwa Hardi Sitle with beautiful boats. No. If you can, why not? It's a beautiful Saturday. It's a long weekend. Why not? Why not indeed? And now we have a guest of honor who will be in the building with us, or rather who is in the building. And all you have to do is to sit back and relax. Just to give you some teaser, we first knew him on television as Romeo on that other popular show. It's a show that's no longer on TV now, Scandal. And he's now Thabo Maputa guy. So you probably know who I'm talking about. If you don't know, well, you're about to find out. Right now, let me take you beautiful sounds of Mahuta with Sweet Love.
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0: It's 18 past 9, and yes, you're listening to your number one radio station, UFM, definitely in tune with you. And those are the beautiful sounds of Mikasa and SGVO with a beautiful remix right there. I love this song. I love Mikasa. And now, one other thing that I love is the brewer with me in studio. I promise you, an amazing individual. I did say I kept you guessing, and you probably want to guess a little bit more who it is that we have in the building today. And probably some of you have seen on social media who we have. All right. Not only did he come from Bush Bagrish, grew up in Bush Bagrish, some parts of Limpopo, and ning in LA, schooling in LA, somewhere in New York. This sounds like a global brand, right? And he's in the building with us in the world of acting, DJing, dancing, a multi-powerhouse. Hungwan Indlov is in the building. And before we talk to him, let's pay some bills.
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0: Man of the moment in the building, Hungwan Indlovu, an amazing individual who is, of course, a powerhouse from Romeo to Thabo Maputla to an amazing dancer. My brother, how are you doing?
4: Oh, it's a Saturday morning, yeah. The sun's out, but we don't need to wear jackets today, so I'm feeling good. How are you doing?
0: Why type of weather?
4: How?
0: It changes, bro.
4: Who told us not to wear jackets?
0: The weather.
4: It was me.
0: It was me. But nonetheless, bro, it's great to have you in studio, man.
4: Thanks for having me.
0: Sure, man. Not only do you dance, act, and not only are you a talent, but you're also involved in activism.
4: Sure.
0: Right, and beyond activism, you hold quite deep convictions about life. I saw a video that you put up the other day where you're just talking about, you know, you obviously introduce a lot of concepts about our everyday living.
4: Sure.
0: What's that one moment or one thought that you have in your mind right now about life? Philosophical thought.
4: Yeah. Wow, I think The go-to thing for me is always, am I present? Like, am I living in the current moment, or am I too fixated on too many things? Like, what will happen later on, Kaboma 2 p.m.? You know what I mean? Like, I'm here, get 21 past 9. Am I living in this moment right now, or am I concerned about what happened last night when I was having dinner and then my stomach was feeling funny? You know, so for me, it's always a strive to be present.

0: with, whoever I'm engaging with, or whether I'm with myself, whatever the case might be, presence is key.
1: Being present.
0: Yeah.
1: The moment is now.
0: Yeah, because you never get it back.
1: Yeah.
0: You literally don't.
1: 10 minutes ago won't come back.
0: No, it's gone. When crazy, you called man. Me saying, how far are you?
1: Yeah.
0: That's gone. It will never come back.
1: That's crazy, man.
0: Yeah.
1: And now, looking at you 10, 15 years ago, what would you say to the younger Hungwani, being the person you are now?
0: I would say, believe in yourself, mm-hmm. like you do, and don't rush the process. Trust that things will align when they're supposed to, because that's just the nature of how God operates. You can do what you want to do, however you want to do it. If it's not meant for you, even if you get it, it will leave. So if it is meant for you, it will stay.
1: But it's hard.
0: Yeah,
1: it's hard to trust that.
0: Yeah, but that's what I would say.
1: Here are forced, man.
0: Because when you force things, it never has a positive outcome.
1: So you must wait and be in your lane. Those words are nice, but it's hard to keep.
0: I think it's hard because we also overstimulated by a lot of things. Like, you wake up, ubula TikTok.
1: Eish.
0: Ubula Instagram, ubula Facebook, and you're consuming other people's lives, or so-called lives. You haven't even gotten out of bed, you haven't made bread, you haven't brushed your teeth. Like, you just woke up, and the first thing you're consuming is other people's highlight reels of great moments in their lives. Not even knowing what that person right now is got out to being evicted. For me, it's like, you just have to trust that your time will come. But obviously, you got to put in the work and all of these different things. But knowing that whatever is for tubs, is for tubs. Like now, you are Mail and Gary and 200.
1: Yes.
0: Now, I can't be sitting here saying, Maralina, Kinyago, wa Mail and Gary and 200, Wabasan Kinyago.
1: It's for tabs.
0: It's for tabs.
1: Sharks, man.
0: You know.
1: No, thank you for that, man. You know, it's you and a few other people that I look at, and the consistency that you guys have in your work, and I keep drawing inspiration from that. I'm like, Sharks, I remember watching you as Romeo. I was like, I want to be like that guy. And now, Mail and Guardian 200 Tavella Tess.
0: You see?
1: Yes, sir. So you spent 3 years in America.
0: Yeah.
1: Doing different, you were studying mainly.
0: Yeah.
1: But you got to work that side.
0: Yeah.
1: And obviously there's a lot of other experiences that you faced. I remember seeing a story where you were sharing about the Smith.
0: Jaden Smith.
1: Jaden Smith. What experiences that you had that time that have shaped who you are now?
0: I would say the audition process, like that side, it's really, well, I mean, maybe it's better now, but back then it was really cutthroat in the sense that you were told things that you wouldn't necessarily like to hear because you can't really do anything about it. Like, you're too dark for this role.
1: I've always been told I don't have a face for TV.
0: You see what I mean? So, like, you get told that, like, what must I, like, this is my face. Like,
1: you must change your
0: face. I go to Takey and then, well, my 200K, then come back with a new face? Like, come on. You know? And that's just one of them. I think there's so many different experiences because, like, I'd go to an audition. Like, I auditioned for one of Justin Bieber's tours, and they were looking for two new dancers to add into his team.
1: Yeah.
0: But there was, like, 500 of us. And it's like 500 of us, when I got two, I can't even do a backflip or a front flip or a side flip. I can just dance. Because, you know, like, in these type of situations, there's good dancers and then there's good dancers with tricks.
1: Hey,
0: anytime you have tricks, you'll make it through.
1: This is crazy, man. It's hard to believe that you've gone through rejection.
0: Many times. Even here at home.
1: Seeing a thriving career.
0: Even here at home.
1: Johnny.
0: Oh, gosh.
1: No.
0: It's the journey. There's no one that can say they are in the entertainment business.

0: and have never experienced rejection, even if it's in the smallest way.
1: I mean, I get it, but it gets to a time where, one, you are on our TV screens every day, mm-hmm. right? We see you doing your work on the screens. We go on the phone. We see you doing lots and lots and lots of work.
0: Sure.
1: And outside the phone, there's other work in the background.
0: Yeah.
1: It's almost hard to believe if it's me somewhere in Phokeng in the Northwest to say, "Ungwani liena, rejection yeah."
0: Yeah, I get it. Before you got to see me, I was still doing the very same thing. So there are years, there are months, there are weeks, there are days, there are hours, minutes, seconds that have come prior to you seeing me on a screen. Before you saw me on a phone, I've had an Instagram account before I was popular. You were not there.
1: With 3 followers.
0: You get me. The ones who were there since high school, they yeah. know these conversations.
1: Chance.
0: You know, so finishing school early or banking like one class so I can quickly go to an audition.
1: Amen.
0: And then you still don't get the job. Now you must catch up because you were doing calculus and no one's got notes for you. You know, so for me, the journey prior to being on screen on the 30th of March 2016, I'd been in the industry for 5 years already.
1: 5 years?
0: Without no one.
1: We're no legend.
0: Without anyone knowing me.
1: And whatabalaza. And today, here we are.
0: Here we are. But the rest is history.
1: The rest is history. No, man. It's looking very bright.
0: Thank
1: it's
0: you.
1: Looking very bright. And can't wait to see more, right? Then what's to come.
0: Yeah.
1: Because you're unpredictable.
0: As I should
1: DJ be. Greasy.
0: Yes, sir.
1: How did that come about?
0: DJ Greasy. So since 2019, that's when I started DJing. I just never like took it outside. So like naked DJ or the family function, weddings, birthdays, stuff like that.
1: Safe spaces.
0: Yeah, I didn't like want to be outside. The name Grizzy comes from my stage name as a dancer. So I'm Grizzy the dancer. So I just took away the dancer part and then I was just Grizzy. But then yeah, DJ, I don't know, Kenya DJ, so that they know DJ. So it's something that I've enjoyed for quite a while. I mean, it's 7 years now and it came from the love of music. Like dance, I can't dance without loving music. And so yeah, for me, it was like, imagine being able to influence an audience through music selection, through playlisting, and not just having them watch you dance and have a spectacle, but rather take them on a journey musically. So, yeah.
1: But it's crazy, man. Everything you do goes crazy in your life. It's not a story of everybody's life. You DJ internationally.
0: I mean, fair enough.
1: You did change. But we're going to talk about that. Right now, let's play Beautiful Sounds of Sis Ed Jones, Set Your Mind Free.

0: 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You're listening to UFM, definitely in tune with you, from 89.8 to 103.9. Still hanging out with number one superstar, powerhouse, activist, this air, dancer, brother. Hey, man.
1: You're getting tongue-tied even.
0: I am. I mean, speaking of activism, brother, you are part of SAGA.
1: Yeah.
0: And SAGA stands for Actors' Rights. And SAGA just had a big win. With the amendment bill.
1: Sure.
0: Just a little bit about that. Tell us about the process.
1: Wow, we're actually dropping a video this coming week, probably around Monday or Tuesday. So basically, the bills that you're talking about are the Performance Protection Amendment Bill and the Copyright Amendment Bill. So these bills, both from the 60s and the 70s. 60s was the, I think, Performance Protection Act, which came before there was even TV.
0: Sure.
1: So to be still using laws that were protecting us as performers before TV makes no sense. Hence, we needed to amend the act, hence the amendment bill. So it went through a process from, to cut a long story short, from 2017. It was pretty much about a 10-year process and just slightly longer, where the bills go through this thing and they go to parliament and then they go to the national councils and all of these different things, and then they land up at the president's table. So when they got to our dear President Cyril Ramaphosa's table the first time, he wasn't completely happy with the bills, and so he sent them back for revision. Went through the same process.

0: obsessed, and they went back. And then he still wasn't happy. So then when that happens, then it has to go to the Constitutional Court to make a ruling. So got it 26 June this 2026 year, the Constitutional Court made their ruling. And in their ruling, they basically ruled that fair use is constitutional, which was one of the most contentious issues that they had with the bills, and amongst a few other things. So there are still small tweaks that need to be adjusted, but essentially the bills are on the right track.
1: Mm.
0: It's about high time that we get rights like any other performer, any other actor has throughout the globe, to be able to negotiate and have a standard contract, for example, you know, royalties, residuals. These are things that are normal in other places.
1: Because you can literally be on a television show all over Africa, but get paid rates for that time, and you don't get paid for repeats and unfair.
0: 100%. That's what's happening currently.
1: Yeah. Yeah, no, man. A big shout out to you for being part of the movement. And now we get into the play.
0: Sure.
1: Are you ready?
0: Sure, I'm ready.
1: Okay. So now, I don't want you to think it's a quick answer situation.
0: Got you.
1: No thinking. Acting or dancing?
0: Dancing.
1: Stage or television?
0: Stage.
1: Los Angeles or Joburg?
0: Ooh. Joburg.
1: Okay. Early morning or late night?
0: Early morning.
1: Coffee or tea?
0: Tea, any day.
1: Cooking or ordering food?
0: Cooking.
1: Beach holiday or bush escape?
0: Bush.
1: Being famous or having privacy?
0: Privacy.
1: Serious role or comedy?
0: Oof. I'll say comedy, because comedy is very difficult. Like, people think it's easy to do comedy, but it's actually really, really difficult.
1: I can actually see you doing comedy.
0: Oh, I would love to.
1: Yeah. Now, that would be cool. And now, you have two options on this other one, right? With this one, all you have to, you basically have to, you have to choose one of the things.
0: Okay.
1: Who's most likely to call you first, your mom or your best friend?
0: My mom.
1: Who knows you better, your family or your closest friends?
0: Family.
1: Who'd survive longer without their phone, you or your partner?
0: Oh, me, any day.
1: shout out.
0: Not that I have a partner.
1: Yeah, no. Okay, now, this is the last one. Game number 3. If Romeo, Tibos, and Hungwani walked into the same room together, who would you trust with your wallet?
0: Who would I trust with what?
1: With your wallet.
0: Oh, Hungani, any day.
1: What? If you had to delete every social media app except one, which one survives?
0: Which one survives? Are we counting WhatsApp as a social media?
1: No. Outside of WhatsApp.
0: Which one survives? I'd say YouTube.
1: Haibo. TikTok?
0: Ah.
1: Okay. You've got 1 hour before an audition. What are you doing?
0: Warming up.
1: I'm
0: doing like my facial warm up, my vocal warm up, my body warm up. Getting by then, like, everything else has been done.
1: What's that one thing that people would never expect to know about you that is not public? Mara, you can share with you.
0: If I share it, then they'll know. It will come out eventually. It's just like the DJing thing. I don't think many people thought I DJ, and even if I do, they probably thought I just started now.
1: No.
0: And it's like,
1: it's been a while.
0: It's almost a decade.
1: Yeah, shucks, man.
0: You know, so.
1: And you're DJing internationally.
0: Hey, my man. Yeah.
1: You're in London, right?
0: Portugal. Yeah, Afro Nation.
1: This is last month.
0: Yeah.
1: Man.
0: Crazy.
1: Who does that?
0: Hey, many people, man. I was there with Mopori, Kelvin Momo. It was crazy.
1: Ultra. If your life had a movie title right now, what would it be?
0: Chaos Breeds Flowers.
1: What?
0: Yeah.
1: Say that again.
0: Chaos Breeds Flowers.
1: I was going to drop the mic, but how am I going to speak? No, real question. And so I'm seeing here, okay. I just have a feeling that I want to ask you just these last four, then we'll continue with our convo. We keep it

0: it very quick still. People think I'm... Finish the sentence.
1: People think I'm... soft.
0: Ha! You're not.
1: It depends. But actually, I'm complex.
0: Ah. My biggest weakness is...
1: My biggest weakness is storytelling.
0: Shucks. So whenever you have to tell a story,
1: not necessarily like that, but more like if storytelling is involved, I'll probably say yes, even if I should say no.
0: Okay. So my friends would say I'm
1: kind.
0: You are?
1: Mm. When did you call me to be here? I didn't even let you brief me.
0: You can't expose me like that now. Okay. When nobody's watching, I
1: sleep.
0: Okay. One thing I'll never apologize for is
1: being myself.
0: My perfect Saturday is
1: going cycling in the bush.
0: And today on UFM, I guess. Your favorite Saturday.
1: We'll fuck a UFM somewhere.
0: Yeah, somewhere in the pipeline.
1: But that means now I must come every Saturday.
0: He must come every Saturday. No, for sure. He must come.
1: I might as well be a co-host.
0: Nah, for sure. Tabs and Hungwani. Yeah, on the purple mic. In tune with you. Man, I love the moments that I see with your child.
1: Sure.
0: I'm just sad about one moment.
1: Which moment?
0: When you and your child were singing this beautiful song together, Timomo, Serilaka, hi, it went okay.
1: Yeah,
0: I was happy that that's actually how I found out about the song.
1: Many people.
0: Then I fell in love with the song.
1: That thing got over 12 million hits.
0: Yes. Then I fell in love with the song. Just a month later, I was deflated when I found out. But I want to know, between your relationship with your child, I mean, I could see how your child was singing along this beautiful song. What would you define your relationship with your child?
1: I would say it's a growing relationship. It's a father-daughter friendship, still with great respect. Yeah, I'd say it's that kind of relationship. We are,
0: Have you guys made breakfast together?
1: We do a lot together. We've made breakfast, lunch, dinner. We've cooked all of that together. We play a whole bunch of stuff together. We sing together. We have dance parties, just the two of us. It's beautiful. There's moments where we are doing things where we're learning. So, like, for example, she wants to learn how to play piano. So, kimurekechi keyboard. But in order for me to be able to play with her, I need to learn how to play the keyboard. So now I'm learning a new skill in order to be able to play with her so that even in her playing, she can learn how to play properly.
0: Mm.
1: You know, so that it's not just gang, gang, gang, gang, but actually you get to learn the keys. Oh, this is a C, this is a D. Mm. But in order for me to be able to do that, I must learn. So it's a beautiful thing. I think for me, in parenting, what I've realized is the very thing that you want your child to be, you need to be.
0: Mm.
1: It's not a thing of talking and showing, but rather being the very thing. If you want your child to be a reader, you must read in order for them to see you do these things.
0: They must see so they can be.
1: Yeah, 100%.
0: What's that one statement that you can leave us with that we'll never forget? One moment of motivation.
1: I would say trust in what your vision is. My vision was to be a dancer, an actor, and a teacher all at the same time. And being able to do that now is so fulfilling because, for example, I have a stage production that's happening in Cape Town next month, or this month actually, from the 19th to the 23rd of August. I'm an executive producer.
0: Hi.
1: I'm a director. Hi. And I'm a cast member. And so in all of that, I am teaching in some way as director.
0: Mm.
1: I'm acting. My acting, the story, the language that we use is dance. So there's no dialogue like words. Rishumisha our bodies to
0: convey
1: at the Magna Theatre and Observatory. And

0: because that was my expectation, that yeah. I did my best, and so now I'm waiting on you, God, to do the rest, and the rest will happen in your time, not mine, and I'm okay with that.
1: I took a decision this morning.
0: Yeah.
1: I shouldn't be sharing this on air, but I will.
0: Sure.
1: I called a manager saying, I'm ready to take my other journey because of you. You must remember that. I see you do so many things. I was scared to be defined. People have always said, you must find a niche. But what's the niche?
0: Bro, they say that to me all the time. And I'm like, I've been here almost 2 decades without a niche.
1: Yeah. Yeah.
0: Like, king in niche. When you have 7 colors,
1: even
0: what's the niche?
1: Sontaga, tomorrow on Women's Day.
0: Come on.
1: Bona. You've told us beautiful words, man. We appreciate it. A big shout out to one woman, one special woman in your life.
0: My mother.
1: Yeah.
0: In the past couple of months, I've seen her be so selfless in how she supported my aunt through a journey in hospital at home, and it was something that I've never seen before, and so to see it in real time was, there's really no words for it. It's just a love that I will never be able to not see and realize.
1: Ah, no, man, thank you so much for joining us in the building. It's been a great morning. We played, we've had fun. Thank you so much, Ungwani.
0: Thanks
1: for joining us. Yes, and celebrating that other victory with me. It is, of course, 9:49, and you are listening to UFM, definitely in tune with you. Right now, these are the beautiful sound of Set Your Mind. It is Sis Jones.

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We're definitely in tune with you. Tabalet Sebetsa Mtlong is the name. And yes, thank you so much for choosing us as your platform of choice. That was Set Your Mind by Sis Anne. Man, it has been beautiful music since 6 a.m. And now we're at the hour 10. And we've had a great conversation with Hungwani. We had our 2 minute noodles. We did it again. Another beautiful Saturday. And guess what? Tomorrow it's Women's Day. And we are celebrating women in our country. This is in light of 1976 Women's March, where women like Winnie Mandela, women like a lot of them that walked, Lillian Ngoyi, Raima Musa, that walked the path and said, enough with the past laws. And I'm saying, whatever that women say it's enough, it is enough. Because women carry our nation. So it is women that are listening to me right now. It is women and men, yes, but I definitely know we get support from women as well. We truly appreciate it.

0: started off a very long weekend, nippy outside, and you've got Banderas talking about This Is Your Life. Indeed it is, and we can only thank the powers that be for seeing the light of day. The time has come, a time to track back on your misfortunes, maybe your achievements and everything in between, a time when your voice was still trying to deepen. Breasts forming shape, grab your chairs and let's hang out, let's mzogwana. Fair thank you to Tapelo Taps, he's back again next week. Saturday to help you shrug the bed bugs off. Happy Purple Saturday to you. The play button has officially been toggled. Welcome to the first shuttle of the old school hangout. Mom and Dad, call me Kira Tahani. Go ahead and do the same. Welcome to it.
1: This is not a story. 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

this is another reason I shot Muffy Gang with so much pride when I'm asked for what go guys. Khaupalelo Mutusi, known to you and I as Jera, super DJ this one. He's no stranger to the Soul Candy Session 1. If you're a house lover, you'll know this. Happy to be the sound of your Saturday morning going into the afternoon. Being the rhythm to whatever it is that's making you busy this morning. Kinaluena, please, I know I'm in the studio alone, but this is the part where you come in. Let me know what chore it is I'm getting you through. 076-260-3815. While you make your presence felt by sending your voice note, I'll spin you some steamer. Let's swat a song.

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0: Basadi, Nsandi Calendar, Limakin the 18th of August. Soroy Events brings Unnamed with the hottest all-female lineup in the game on the 8th of August, Roma Rang Hotel in Rustenburg, featuring Makazi, Mahu, Nkosazana Daughter, DJ Teho, Nobantu Vilagazi, and many more from 12 p.m. till 2 a.m. Tickets are available on web tickets. 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
1: Yo, South Africa. 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

0: how much of an ordained pastor he is, a runner, an actor, what else, a book author, don't forget to put it out there, how much of a hit maker he is. BDB, Booga Diliga Bantuana, Booga Love, Booga Two Shoes, it's Kabala Mabalani with the song that I toggled on to remind myself that I too can do it all. Zonke, he manifested that, didn't he? What a beautiful song. It's UFM, always in tune with you, and you're listening to the Old School Hangout with myself, Kiara Tlhakane. 076-260-3815. Good morning to you.
1: Hi, good morning.
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1: 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Rekaufelo kuchelo chaisa ke Tulu mo Sosha. Dango.
0: A big shout out to you, Tulu, out there in Sosha Nguve. So know what's going on.
2: Oh yeah. Oh yeah. Kiawe. Good morning. Good morning, Kiara Tlhakane.
0: Good morning.
2: 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Kia or so. 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
0: Thank you so much for your voice note. Mafikeng is home. UFM belongs there, and Klerksdorp, and Porch, and Rustenburg, and everywhere in the province, really. If you've just lit your radio, you're not lost. 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

0: the morning all the way until 2 p.m. in the afternoon as the old school hangout with myself, Kera Tlhagane. On the way, expect something from new school, Malaika, pure magic. 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
1: Gatelimme ke le boela chance ena ya ka jeno dena. 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

0: She recently performed Through the Fire for Color Studios as the queen of funk, looking gorgeous still. Chaka Khan making appearance on the Old School Hangout with Ain't Nobody. 076-260-3815. What's going on?
1: Hi! Signature!
0: No, Signature's long gone. You're listening to Kia Ratlhakane on the Old School Hangout. Hello!
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0: A big shout out to you, my brother. That number again, 076-260-3815. Send through your voice notes. 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

0: Basadi, Nsandi Calendar, Limaki in the 80s, the August. Suroi Events brings Unnamed with the hottest all-female lineup in the game on the 8th of August, Roma Rang Hotel in Rustenburg, featuring Makazi, Mahu, Nkosasona Daughter, DJ Teho, Nobantu Vilagazi, and many more from 12 p.m. till 2 a.m. Tickets are available on web tickets. 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
1: Kalina, the managing director of UFM. In silence, abuse thrives. In action, it ends. Banna, if you see violence, say something. If you hear cries, respond. Our silence protects the abuser. Don't call me brother if your silence is louder than his scream.
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0: discovered by Atama Fukates. Quite a songstress. 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Orlando's the name of that number. Well, my number is 076-260-2815. Zirast is in the house. Madlera's always around. Taung, what's going on? Pretoria, hi. Rustenburg. Let's go to Rustenburg. Hi, Stuta.
1: Hey, Kia. How are you, my dear? Hey, Juicy Fowler's at that time, Master. Then I got to go out. Happy birthday to Brian, all the way from Gerloot Park. Our Natama, happy birthday from Stuta. Chapukia, bye-bye, baby.
0: Happy birthday to your dad. And if you're celebrating your birthday with Stuta's dad, I hope the music here does something for you there, yeah. That number again, 076-260-2815. On the way, I've got music from Presence, from Juliet and Tebe Lenyora. Stick around.
2: 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The South African National Blood Service.
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5: 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So, certain kids, you know, they eat the high end. 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So, guys, I'm not going to get tissue kids and look at guy Lisa Wapal.
6: I want to think about over cucumber.
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0: In 2025, he celebrated 30 years of Kwaito, and that would make this year his 31st. It's Thebe Ngawakum. An hour and 20 minutes before we make our way for the second shuttle of the old school hangout. But we're still hanging out the old school way until the clock tick-tocks 2 p.m. Lovers of the interweb, www.ufm.co.za. If you're listening to us or you're planning to tune in using the DSTV, we're on Audio Bouquet channel 842 0762602815. Stick around for more music. I'll play some of your voice notes after these. Here's something for yourself left.
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1: Kalina, Kenateboh Mashego, the Managing Director of UFM. In silence, abuse thrives. In action, it ends. Banna, if you see violence, say something. 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

0: the day. Banzai, Tell My Story on the station that's in tune with you. What a beautiful song. I've got more music on the way. Stick around for something from Zege Zege. Gerard again and Louis Vega.
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1: Premier Lesufi says the killing of police officers in the line of duty is particularly disturbing because they had dedicated their lives to protecting communities and confronting some of the province's most dangerous criminals. The Premier has also welcomed the immediate mobilization of law enforcement resources by Provincial Commissioner Mthombeni and called for an intensive investigation to ensure that every person involved in the attack is identified, arrested, and brought before the courts as soon as possible.
0: Lelokola le legolwane la DA Willie Ocamp o dumela gore le koko le ipeile mo maemong a gwetela baagi pele morago ga ditlhopho tsa selegae ka kgwedi ya ngwana tsele. O buile seno kwa Newtown, Johannesburg, ya ka le koko le thankgolla lenaane la lone la go ngoka batlhopi pego ka Silver Sibiya.
2: Ocamp, who's also the agriculture minister, reflects on some of the party's achievements.
3: If you look at Johannesburg, ask any resident here if they are happy with what the ANC and the ANC Action SA PA coalition has provided to them. They are not happy because service delivery really went down the drain. We've got to turn this around and go and look at our track record. Go and look what we do in Cape Town, in Mgeni, in Midvaal, a Gauteng municipality where the DA governs.
2: He stated that the current service delivery challenges will become a thing of the past if the DA takes charge of more municipalities.
3: People can vote for the DA so that we can really change not only Johannesburg, but the whole of the country around.
2: The launch will outline the party's plans ahead of the elections. Silver Sibiya, Newsnote, Merifis, Zirel Square, Newtown.
0: Fa re gatela pele mo kapteni wa di Springboks Siya Kolisi a re bo itumeletse go boela mo motshamekong gape go latela kgobalo. 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
4: I feel good. The past 2 weeks have been really good. We trained in Joburg and then we came here. My hamstring is good. And I'm excited. I just don't want to put any pressure on myself. I just want to go out there and do what I can do. Just play my part in the team. And I think that's the most important. It's a tough game. So there's no extra motivation needed, you know, than the game that we have to play. And it's good to coming back with guys that I've played with for a very long time. So I'm looking forward to that.
0: Kwa bukutlong Orlando Pirates ya re etsena mo kgaisanong ya MTN 8 ka matlhagatlhaga le maikemisetso a go nna ditshimega le kgetlho la botlhano. 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
5: Yeah, you know, it's always nice to hear when people say it's the MTN Pirates 8, but I think it's the work that the boys have been doing for the past 4 seasons, and you know, this season won't be any less. For us, we are just looking forward to playing the tournament on Saturday, and you know, what a better way to start it off with Durban City at home.
0: Fa re wetsa ka ntlha kgolo, puso ya Gauteng e kgala dipolao tsa batlhankela ba mapodisi ba le mo tirong. 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

0: Named with the hottest all-female lineup in the game on the 8th of August, Roma Rang Hotel in Rustenburg, featuring Makazi, Mahu, Nkosasana Daughter, DJ Teho, Nobantu Vilagazi, and many more from 12 p.m. till 2 a.m. Tickets are available on Web Tickets. 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

0: Little Louis Vega on the station, that's in tune with you. House Lovers, you're definitely catered for, especially the sweep that just went by. Ahead of that, it was Asus with Sweet Disappointment, one of my favorite house numbers to date. I heard that song for the first time at boarding school. Never look back.
1: 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Cheva, you've begun the weekend properly now. Yo, one.
0: Shout out to you, X. Haven't heard from you in a while, actually.
2: Hello. Hi Kia. Hello, my darling. 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
0: Hi.
2: 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I love you. Kim Miguel.
0: Shout out to you, Miguel. If you're in the market for a new car, here's something you should take note of.
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0: I heard a cold front is looming in the coming week, so brace yourself for that. But thereafter, we'll be having the summer days. 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Good evening, good afternoon. What time is it? Good afternoon.
1: Good afternoon, Kia. Thank you, bye.
0: A big shout out to you, Pinky, and I hope le 40 sechile from the funeral.
2: As aski aki aratani, or school hang out. 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
0: A big shout out to you, Bram Moshe. He always has his app. Playing and listening to the station that's in tune with you. Be like him, man. Be a good person and listen to the only station that matters, really, on a Saturday between 10 in the morning and 6 p.m. in the evening.
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3: 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Ogar Kawasani, in case or Kiperele Kawasani, there is an event more much Papa and Shisanya, like all the artists. So, it's Hamikile, Bojonina.
0: Nice.
3: Boom Shaka, Trumpy, Alaska, they will be there. So, like, yes, I worry. Kibe prepared, man. Instant it's a moody already. Kid knows at the busy corner of class 8. You know, keep it up, Kia.
0: A big shout out to you, my brother. On the way, something to keep you moving again. DJ Russell with Faith and Love. 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Gajiga.
4: It's not just the pension fund. 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

0: It's Mendoza, GTZ General, SB Blessed, together making Chiscop on UFM. 0762602815. We're closing it off before we talk to Jomo to find out what he's got prepared for today's show.
1: Hola, hola, hola, hola. The Plaza of Mascara, go to the 103.9. UFM, we get that, we get that. We could put a team, we are about the mastermind. May he so rest in peace. May he so rest in peace. That you want to know. I don't know what the bridge. My story. Yes. Story.
0: Story, Bragg. I can tell that song test you.
2: Kiarasahani from Munte.
0: Akiri.
2: I heard you asking a question about a song that you heard of Nolugo High School and you never looked back or you never looked the other way. Now it was this one. Jera with Maluleka Straight.
0: Yes.
2: Jera with DJ Mbuzo. Kamaluleka Straight. I give a yalo. Kiona Pinea guy. Late today and something late. My hit. Tango, Mohammed Luni, Maraskombek.
0: Thank you so much for your contribution. I haven't heard from you in a while, but I know you're back for good. After this, I play you something from Harrison Crump, and then we sit down to find out what's in it for the second shuttle of the Old School Hangouts.
3: 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Whether you

0: not just followed for what they achieve, but for what they tolerate. Silence, where there should be action, is actually a betrayal. 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

0: Yes, and crumb stomp your feet. I'm going to do exactly that as I walk out of the studio to make way for somebody who's very capable. I'm passing the baton to the sexy Chubby Ninja. Before we talk to him, let's play the remaining bits of the voice note. 076-260-815.
1: Hi, Kia. 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
0: Hi, yes, sweetie.
1: Is it Arega Mom of Talnega Moro? It's very monato, it's very lovely. Can I alpha? Can I mole fe? 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
1: No, thank you for tuning in as well as your children. I hope I made your day.
3: Hello, Gia Gia. 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
1: You can already tell she's a vibe. Thank you so much for your voice note. Let's go to Joma and find out. Hey Majay,
4: hey, you guys are busy, got the black one.
1: She introduced her whole cabal before she told us what she's drinking.
4: Listen man, dope vibes. Hey, hey,
1: yeah, you something. Can tell.
4: Listen, so I have a very big question for you. Oh,
1: go ahead.
4: So very simple. Baraku wotse gore, has the letter gotten to your home?
1: Oh my gosh. You know what I'm doing now? I'm looking in the studio for where the song coming from. You know we're riding a spaceship here. No, batsadi baka, they're out of the country, unfortunately.
4: Okay, all right. Yeah, because yeah, I mean it's been a week. The letter was sent last week, so.
1: For real?
4: Yeah, it was. I mean.
1: I don't have addresses, Yami. I'll give you something else and then we'll try again next week.
4: Is this you telling me that I sent the letter to the wrong address?
1: Yes, you did. Why didn't you ask me first?
4: No, it's not the one. Hey, I just thought I should just mention the letter situation because kutlwile mong a re swere era no.
1: More we love baby. First time to love those who hang out. We love each other.
4: Listen, I'm going to be coming in to take care of the second edition of the old school hangout. We're definitely doing the sing-along. We're going to be singing along in the second hour of the show. Who are we talking about? It's the female edition in this month, as well as some dope music. Yeah, how are we looking with the music? You know, I allow you to just rock, but, you know, leave me some songs, eh?
1: You've got some. I see Julian Jabra here, Master Ace, Double HP. Wow, Knee Deep, Nalo.
4: And all right.
1: You've got nice music.
4: Okay, no, listen, the names you're mentioning, I'm happy. It's all right, Kia. You can go rest now. Let me make money for the both of us.
1: Oh, yes, so that you can pay properly when I give you the accurate address.
4: Oh, Antoine, so that everything is just in order. Shout out to you, Kia.
1: No, big shout out to you, man. We'll be listening. That is Jomo. He's coming in. Katu Otwayiga 6 for the second shuttle of the old school hangout. You know, there's 1 minute left, and then this song is going to cut, so I might as well. Jomo, come back.
4: I'm here.
1: Let's have a conversation until.
4: I'm here. I see a voice note.
1: I've got a voice note here. Yeah, and I know he's adding to what nonsense you were saying.
4: Let's hear.
5: Gilibudi, say or lenyalo le weekend day we lesan tumele. Hello, Shamba.
1: King, are you and Stuta mates? What's going on?
4: No, mates. Hey, I mean, you know, when things are meant to happen, even the, you know, the stars are aligning, Mar. And Ernali, we have everything. You know, Stuta is there for the cars. I know Terrence is also available.
1: Don't whatever, man. Let me say bye-bye. If you want to interact with me on a personal level, on all the social media platforms, the prettiest thing to appear there, it is me. Right now, I'm making over for the sexy chubby
6: ninja. What we going to do right here is go back.
1: Bye.
6: Way back.
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1: This weekend, pretty busy. We're back to the streets, back to work. Is that one of sleeping outside the house?
2: Ladies and gentlemen, welcome to the weekend.

things that happened. It's okay. I mean, it's a brand new day. It's 14:09. Music from Madonna. This one is called Holiday. 1983 is when it came out. I'll tell you some of the best things are last minute things, eh? Last minute, fella. That's exactly what happened with this song. Apparently, she was done with her album, her debut album. Then this song, she just came up with it and like, hey, here's a song I'm hearing. Went and sampled and made sure that the song actually cut it into the album itself. That's exactly how we get into the Saturday edition. It's called the Old School Hangout, the second edition, by the way. I take it from Kea. You heard her English. I get it. You know. Yeah, baraka sa wira bia, okay. I see a message on the WhatsApp number. But no, Jomo sayetsa Kea, so don't, eh? I'm just like, I mean, if you speak so nice English, why would I not? She said she's giving me the baton. It's not the baton. You can hear. Literally not. She started it off at 10 o'clock up until 2. I'm taking it over now until 6 o'clock. Well, I want to know from you what you're getting down to. The weather outside is a bit crazy because there's a bit of wind here and there. So I don't know if it's giving you a chance to get things done in the house. Or maybe just, I don't know, you're doing your shopping, whatever you're doing, 076-260-2815. Please let me know into your day because I have a lot of music that'll play as the background of whatever you're doing today. In the meantime, Samale Jelas, eh? I mean, make sure that everyone else knows so that you don't enjoy alone. 076-260-2815, that's the number you can also give them. And let them know, Hore, Ashu with them, man. I

0: Thank you so much to the gentleman that gave us a definition of house too, because that's the combination that gave us songs like these. Swimming Places, it's a song from Julian Jabre. It's music taking us to the time 1420. I will tell you, the song was put out in 2006. When we come back, we guess who we're talking about. If you know this person, send me a voice note, 0762602815.
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3: 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The kickoff date, it's really about
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6: 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Every single Saturday as we begin the show, who is this person or blelang ka yena? All right, so today's one is no different. I mean, it's August. So it is August, Women's Month. So we definitely dedicated to all the ladies. So just like last week, it's a lady. I'm sending you these clues where now you got to tell me if you know who this person is, all right? So she used to be a regular on a TV show called Jiga Majiga. She was the resident DJ there, helping establish her name in the South African in the entertainment industry. She is... married to the James Brown, Wakodi DJ Dex. If you know James Brown and you think about Hotman and you think about the moves and, you know, I think Bata Maisan. So, yeah, if you know who this person is, 0762602815. She has her own BET channel reality show. So I think I've given it away. Have I not? No, it's definitely giveaway. Send me your clues, or rather your guesses, on 0762602815.
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1: Turkin, Kupamwe, Halloween, Taupella, and Yellow Group, Borango, Turkim, Snalon, Catarum, Taukarum, Tyler, Tamai. Or Lampusa, Halloween, Cabo.

0: Njomane re thari o tsama nnete brafan me go botsa khole Julian Jabri, that's a wonderful song. It reminds me back in the years. That's a wonderful song. Back in the early 2000s, and Jago beta number. Mabona beta number, Brian. The comfort of him was what? Kilmotavani.
1: Can I learn at the holy? Can I learn at Pinja?
2: Celebrate! Feel so good, celebrate! I celebrate! Your happy birthday, celebrate! UFM celebrate! I celebrate! My mother's birthday, celebrate! Bona, ke go ba kile molokele Mahlonyane Village, aka Queen of Shell. Bona, Sexy Chubby Ninja, this is for my mom, this song. I'm dedicating to my mom. Gloria Molokele, untlametse. Love you more.
3: Thank you so much. We appreciate it. I dedicate that song to every single one of you out there. You know, I mean, it's a beautiful gem. Anyway, we're getting into who are we talking about. I gave you a few clues a bit earlier on. Do you know who this person is? Like I said, she's married to the James Brown. What did DJ? If white sort James Brown, what did DJ? Or at spin on stage, like that gent, and like enunale balance, like he never falls in any way. 0762602815. She was a resident DJ on Jigama Jiga back in the days.
4: I'm Joma. Swimming places 2006 ne ke gona ke tsana go nursing college ke le first year ke ithuta gore molwetse o khomiwa yang. Yeah, but anyway ke a tshe ba roga nkhapa wena go bonkhapa nyora la ka o tshele thupa tse tsa go guessa maybe ke tla send a voice note mo ke nyora la hao ke spayaya
3: spayaya. Shout out, man. I'm glad or wena wa idibala because a lot of people say they actually fainted when they got to their first patient, hey. Anyway, hola blaza, mo hamanskral likubulir 103.9, and I think ubuaka Tembisiete. Well, think again, Tembisiete, was she a judge on that show or was she a presenter? Yeah, presenter, right? Yeah, no, she was not the resident DJ. So definitely is not Tembisiete. Let's get more from you.
5: I'm Joman. You couldn't make it any simpler. DJ Zintle. Simple, Kizintle.
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3: 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Jamani, Jamani, Warren Mo, we're gonna let DJ

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0: back.
1: Groove that defines a generation. 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

0: It's music coming from The Temptations. This one is called I'll Keep My Light. It's taking us to the time 15:09. I'll Keep My Light in the Window. It's music leading us right into that second hour of the show. 0762602815. That's where I'm taking your voice notes. We're actually wrapping it up. Who are we talking about? She has her own reality show on BET. She has her own line of earrings as well as accessories for ladies. I can't give you the name because Tlabuku File and Atlar. Let's hear from you. My brother.
1: Hey. 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
0: Thank you so much, my man. The other person that answered, Thuli actually said, Unano, it's murder. So the person that's married to murder, Kimang. I see one, but you are talking about Zakes Bantwini. Meskia Babe. Hi, Kia Babe. Are DJ Zintle Mchomane. That's who you're talking about. I see another one. Buitsepo. Are good afternoon, the chubby sexy ninja. Wow. Yo. 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Loving your music. We're not kare ole para la music. Ishem. Taking us back. You never disappoint. I love you strong, Mchomane. 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So Buitsepo are ki. Hey bestie girl Zintle. Ntombi Zintle Chiyani. Yo, yeah, no, you really brought out the name, hey?
2: Yes.
0: Ah, man, thank you, brother.
3: I'm a Bailey Mjoman.
0: Okay.
3: We got DJ Ole on to someone, aka. This lady, what DJ?
0: Sunday or something. You are the one.

0: go quick. 1989 is when this one came out. It was number one in the South African music chart. In June 1989, I just got a text from my mom. Arao wangwanaka. Yaka uleba ring. Yaka odlala music. Eyo na ubusi gona. You were not there. Loka ring. Eyo na kaska ulela maga. You were not there. You don't. Wait, saka ipine. I'm just like, it's okay, man. Hey. Listen, it's 15:20. We're about to just give you the answer to who are we talking about today. I gave you a few clues a bit earlier on. She's a South African legend. She's a DJ. She's an entrepreneur, a pioneer. She's also been a judge on Ones and Twos, Idol South Africa as well. She was a resident DJ on SABC's Jiga Machiga. She wanted to be a TV presenter. But, you know, life just throws things at you, Jay. In 2020, she was the Pan-African Artist of the Year at the Namibian Annual Music Awards. Also, she was born in KZN. One of her biggest songs, which went 3 times platinum, was Umlilo, featuring Retabile and Mazo. Let's take yours quickly.
1: 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I'm chilling with you. I'm Landolazo Mapalala from KZN and Claremont. I'm having a good time with you.

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1: is. Mara baby, I'm going to go over to Mjomane wa tshela. U ka mjomane.
2: Mjomane.
1: Yeah.
0: From Tsepan. It's your family. Frostana byang mara. Shout out, man. Thank you so much. I'm your partner there in the, you know, in the journey that you're going. I'm in charge of the music. So make sure that you tune in. Yes, we are talking about TJ Zinhle. That's the lady we were talking about. South Africa's, you know, premium DJ. You'll definitely find her everywhere. She's also nominated alongside other DJs in the Basadi Music Awards this year. Really amazing. That's where we leave it. We're going to be singing in a bit. So I want you to come closer if you have the lyrics. 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
3: Of course, Madlera is in the building all over the world. I was just literally in there, man. Listen, it's music coming from the Fairy Freaks. It's called All Over the World. Before that, DJ Bobo, Moneymaker. Ubunga Nami, Bune Party. Oh man, oh dog, that song really took it back in time. Also Tebelena Naletengi, Ungawa Kum. Hey, I'ma say it right. New Day by The Return also came through. Right now though, we're gonna be going to the year 2001. The album is called Goose 2001. You know who I'm talking about, right? TKZ. So every single Saturday we teach each other lyrics. So we're gonna be teaching each other the lyrics of this specific song. It's an amazing song by one of South Africa's best groups. You know, they recently also did something together. Like, you know, it's just good vibes all the time. Here's the song. It's back from 2001. Hey, we

the lyrics sapina e, I want you to really sing the song to me. Because I know the part where it says, attention, attention, everybody, attention. That's the only part. Limo, it's a fiasco. But I know you know the lyrics of the song, right? 2005 Fiasco TKZ is what we're singing in our sing-along today. If you know the lyrics, 0762602815, it's as simple as that. Right now, though, we take it back to the queen of African pop music. Lering Lukubu Mongwaneng. Get to check out Lahau Lukubu in just a bit.

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that Msawawa Mzambia, hey, they always used to confuse me. But I realized that Okana Mzambia was older, right? Msawawa, eh, like, I don't know, you let me know, eh? Anyway, this one, back to the 2000s, beautiful music, it's called Idlozi Lami. It's taking us to that third hour of the show. Well, we're singing together if you just joined us. You know, every single Saturday we sing on the show. I mean, now I don't know lyrics, but I know rhythms of songs and I love music. So what better way for us to learn music than to do it in a sing-along? So if you know the lyrics to this song, please send me yours. Attention, attention. It's time to sing. Do you know what he says after that? Because after attention, right, let me listen quickly. Remember, 2001 is when this one came out.

0: Viola. You see, I don't even know the lyrics. 0762602815. I want to hear from you if you know the lyrics to Fiasco or TKZ. When it plays later, you can't be left behind.
1: What we gonna do right here is go back. Way back. 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

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I'm in tune with you, Jamala. So, yeah, baby, what you think?

0: Izinja madoda, izinja madoda. Listen, man, Sandile Ngwenya was his name. He continued resting in peace. 2002 is when this one came out. Someone else that we're celebrating today is some people, not just a person, because it's three of the gents. We're celebrating TKZ, and so we want you to sing with us to the song itself. It's called Fiasco. Do you remember Fiasco? 2001, Ghost 2001. Do you remember that one specifically? Ow. If you remember the lyrics, 0762602815, I want to hear from you.
1: Hey, can you meet again for the food? Celebrate the one I do the bato. Can I always? We'll get some of that. Kino, Daphne, Marigo, Davji! Kamara Masiki, Uhuru!
0: Excellent, Madavji, I'll saw her. I see Nutagasi, some booties. Aye, umpla or Kim Majaja. Marigo,
2: 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This is Kahiso Mahai, Walakozi, Morastenbeck, and Mopoking, that the bonnet goes Jedagatse Verawaka. Till it shall keep on the night shifting in a me, Kakuanon Tate.
0: Thank you so much, my brother, Puking in the building.
3: Zambia, Gozilame, I'm Joman.
0: Oh, yeah?
3: My aim was not to send the voice note.

0: But after hearing this song,
1: Yeah.
0: Mozambia, Dlozilami, I then I decided to write, you know what, the Romela voice note. They made Untirezeleza Tim Jomana, Yalebo Hatala Yame, the Gordon Matsi, Matsi, Gordon Lesaman, Mukuruman.
1: Yes, Kuruman in the building as well. Liring Luku morning at 16:12. Barago next door, Dinsa.
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0: singing with us.
1: Yo, Salta, Riago. 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Yeah.
2: But prices are going down at Mnandi Braai, with meals starting from under 4 tiger. Ke 40 randa. 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
0: Of course, it's 1640 UFM. This one is called the Old School Hangout. Ufitile ko yang. Also fit, ambutis. Arifitile ko yang. Even if you're on your way to wherever, maybe it's a wedding, a party or whatever, you get there, you sit in the car. Because you know the music is on.
5: Mjomana, mjomana.
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0: Yeah.
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6: Attention, attention. I've got a few things to mention. This is for the worldwide. Oh,
0: thank you, Londi. Listen, she's singing the song we're singing together. 2001 is when this one came out. Ah, man, what a dope tune this one is. You can send us yours. 0762602815.
7: Hey, Jomo. It's Chavis Sexy Ninja.
0: How's it, my brother?
7: Yeah, my name is Austin Motsipe Mfoeti from Pretoria. Lena Nexala to Romela voice note. Hey, after Kutra Umabu Jordan next door. 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

0: was playing this song, I went to my library, I saw the disc.
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0: Ka idlala nyala, engkhopotsa nako ele ke sale mosha. 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
1: Thank you so much. 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
2: Hey, yo, what's up, everyone? This is Dr. Duda from Mikasa. I just want to say a little

0: It's music from Musarai. It's called Moments. I got a message from Tongo Ngube out in Bilabela in Extension 8. Adam Jomani, utangwana karenyi.
1: Itang lintiamba chilitang pusha ka manta.
2: Go back. Way back.

0: It's called Girls Music from 1996. The 11th of March is when it was released under Arthur's 999 Records.
1: Come and dance, girls. Come and dance.
0: It's music taking us to the time 17:16. We are within that last hour of the show. We're quickly taking your voice note 0762602815. Where is this music hitting you nicely? I did say, if I don't know, no, yeah, guy, because you're going to be spending most of the time in the car struggling to get out.
2: Aye. 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
0: there.
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0: Hi, sexy chubby ninja. Hi,
1: Kelly. Hi. How you doing, Kelly? But I'm tattling Mike.
2: Hey, Joman.
1: What, man?
2: This is a true definition.
1: Oh, yeah?
2: True definition of radio and khadi tapo.
1: Oh, yeah?
2: Ah, yang kha dithapo tsala, jealous down. Yang kha dithapo man. Ke gopola dilo tse dintsi back in the years. Ya leboga Mjomani, ya leboga tsala ya.
1: Back in the years, the years.
3: Yeah.
4: A beer.
3: You deserve it.
1: You
3: give that man a beer.
4: A beer.
3: You deserve it.
5: No, ya nung wa isinya ya nung. No wa isinya Mjomani. No, but I'm not going to be able to do
1: it. I'm not going to be able to do because no, no.
6: XXXM, Joman.
1: Hey, Rodman.
6: I'm not going to be able to do it. I'm not going to be able to do it. I'm not going
1: to be able
6: to do it. I'm not going to be able to do it. Oh, ain't it shake his punusa, kuzimba wako, gongo wako, and that ain't it, dude. Shake kuzimba wako, his punusa, gongo wako, and that all I want of Joman.
7: I had the Gajum Joman Kadura Lang, had excellent and fun of Jorudi Hamus.
1: Amen. Thank you so much. Hey, amen. My favorite couple, hey, the couples are coming in, the family's getting bigger all the time.
8: 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Can I do 2 weeks see UFM? I guess I would. It is me, say hella, keep us out of here. Hala, okay. So, day before yesterday, couple past two, past three in the morning, station is in a kissy with letters, say, seller like you bore in a network. You may make a such a hiker. UFM kind of on a tank. Oh, thank you,
1: Mara.
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1: Thank you so much for the compliment. Listen, we'll get it sorted. We don't want to give you stress in life, eh? Thank you so much, Mekilo.
9: Come and dance, girls. Hi, Bo! I'm party, I'm with the telephone, I have no more home son and no more one. What is it? It's a game. It's a game. Hey, it's me from KZN again. 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You don't know my father.
1: All right. Oh, yeah. KZN is in the building. I'm going to go to home to another one. Listen, also saw someone else who's out in Bila Bila. Send me a message, all right? And Tongo Nube at Bila Bila Extension 8. This is my daughter's voice. Note, this is that we are enjoying your show. My daughter lebitso la hike bokamoso mo belabela bokamoso wena wa reng wa retseng. No
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1: 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It's 1719. 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
12: Bona, guys, now change for the pajama guy, apparently. Bona, Pakala, my Zibu Wahe. Caparazzele, it's very nice, it's very all right. Body lingerie.
13: Oh,
12: Caparazzone, it's you.
1: Now you can't surprise me, I'm a petty man. Can you do so now?
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2: A go a khansela
1: se. Eh, go a khansela se.

It's music from Michael Kliss, Atsamali, and Charles Webster. This is the remix from Charles Webster. La Mesla is the name of the song, 1739. UFM, the old school hangout. About 20 minutes before I officially welcome Sikini. He's going to be in the building between the hours of 6 and 10 o'clock directly. And listen, man, we're just quickly wrapping up some of your comments. Thank you so much to you for sending us yours. We're taking your 0762602815. And we definitely got into all of them. I see messages on WhatsApp and Facebook as well. The first one coming through, I see Tara Sugar is in the building. Yes, Miss UFM, Mar XM, Chomani, cutie sexy cat. I'm with you as always from Kamopitori, Miss UFM on the radio. Listen, so we're tuning in as always, Kamopitori. Another one from Patrick Tsepo, who says UFM 898. Hello, Tsala, for Star Mojo, K97.0, Volmaran Start, Extension 15. Another one from TD Mabaleng, who says Remoho Jomo Jaka Kale. Zobo Road is also marking the register. Someone else who's out in Itsuseng, Baghdad. It's Mutalipule Mulebati who says, Madu Megatlehore Moho. Just as always, we're definitely taking you to 6 o'clock. Hamonati Juang. We're going to be getting into that song that we were singing to, TKZ with Fiesco, right? And that's the song that we are singing to in the last 2 hours. So I want you to just sing along as the song comes on, because quite a number of

0: people try their luck. But try to wonder if they can actually sing the song, right?
1: Old school with you, old school with you. Cool cat. 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Old school hang out, bruh. Well, well, yeah.
0: Danke, Penda. Listen, here's the song. Thank you so much to you for trying it out. We sing again, Mobe Keta. It's the sing along. I give you a little choir, maybe you'll give me a name. 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

0: sounds from Crowded Crew. It's called Inna Di Plaza. 1996 was when this song was dropped. It was an iconic Kwaito anthem, hey? Vocals by L Skills, the General, alongside members VK and DDS, man. 1996 is when that one came out. Sydney's on his way. He's definitely here to make sure that he takes you to that time at 10 o'clock in style. Let me wrap it up with some of your comments. Thank you so much to you for sending us yours. I see one here, 076-260-2815.
1: Maram Jomana.
0: Oh, yeah?
1: Pinea TKZ.
0: Yeah.
1: From season over, what Jehovah to Shaker E.
0: Yeah.
1: It doesn't make sense.
0: Why?
1: Nah, nice show anyway.
0: Yeah.
1: The hashtag, I'm not a DJ. Mama, Bob.
0: Oh, yeah. Bob Line in the building. Go Bob Line. I'm not too clued up with the directions, but oh, Cody C, yeah, I know Cody C, kiko na kwa wawona kiko ropurita ang koting. Anyway, it's 1752. Someone is giving me a very weird look. Yeah, ropurita kamo bop line ni me pa. Tara sa kamo bop line nero gusta siwa. Ko mabupano ko station eh. Otherwise, rago transfer. It's a go transfer arabatena. Rundori Wantwar.
2: Wow, Sabu Jugulane.
0: Ah, issue. I want a Sydney. I want to sing a whole feet. I want a Sydney.
2: Maraja Black Moose.
0: Maro sing a
2: tailor.
0: No.
2: Eh?
0: Ah, it's
2: a not black and tailor.
0: Jugulane. Ah, oh, I
2: have been to Jukes.
0: Yeah, it's a nice place.
2: Yeah.
0: Yeah, but I'm not from Jugulane.
2: I am not saying. Oh, are you from Mabopani then?
0: No, but I'm just
2: Amen.
0: Saying.
2: Amen. I don't know. It's okay. It's okay.
0: No,
2: Atrageville, okay, bro. Yeah, for Stan.
0: Shout out.
2: Yeah, anyway, now I think you're going to be three from Lebotanale.
0: Hey, it's not Jugulane, man. You always take it back to Jugulane. How you doing, Sydney?
2: Grand bro, fan, man. You good?
0: Man. I'm good, man. Everyone has been saying, hey, Sydney, ufitile, but okay,
2: Fetu, why? Because, hey, yeah, and they're level, they gave me a way massive.
0: Yeah.
2: Yeah, no. Hey, but these guys were lucky, bro.
0: Yeah.
2: Ah, these guys were lucky.
0: Did you guys win?
2: Did you?
0: I didn't see.
2: No, I'm playing in like 6 minutes time from now.
0: At 6 o'clock.
2: Yeah, that was Pirates against
0: Durban City.
2: City,
0: all right. Yeah. Orlando Stadium, ne?
2: Yeah, by Bizabarake Amstel Arena.
0: Yeah.
2: Yeah. So yeah, they've won 2-1.
0: Okay.
2: More extra time. Got the second double fellow, literally.
0: Mm-hmm.
2: Lungu Aba. Yeah, so Mren, I'm sure he's a happy
0: yeah,
2: man.
0: Whoever he is very happy.
2: Oh, kindly.
0: I'm not sure. I saw him last night. But anyway, that's not what we are talking
2: Wasn't
0: about.
2: Wasn't supposed to be here yesterday at 3?
0: Who? Me?
2: Morena.
0: No, I know he couldn't be here. Ish,
2: okay.
0: No,
2: it's fine.
0: No, my brother couldn't be here. Yeah. I know. Anyway, Sydney, what's happening on the show?
2: I'm not sure what's happening. You're going to be checking out MTN 8.
0: MTN 8.
2: Yeah. MTN 8, otherwise nothing changes, bruv and me.
0: Mm.
2: Mara, like a great World Cup, during the World Cup.
0: Yes.
2: A lot of guys were so happy they were watching football throughout.
0: All the time, yes.
2: And then women were not happy, you know, to say now gents are in control of their remote controls, right?
0: Yeah, fine.
2: So now that tomorrow is Women's Day, ladies, we're about to ball, and they're about to dang a ball. Because I know how to do football.
0: One thing I will tell you is that I don't think women watch football for the reasons that men.
2: Body goal and stuff and stuff.
0: No, and for the tactical looking, no. Yeah.
2: But
0: no, you're going to fellow. Yeah, but come on.
2: Jobo, why are you speaking for women?
0: No, you know why? Because I've seen, and I've always said, what are you going to do if you talk about
2: matching?
0: I wanted to play you this clip of this lady who was giving an analyst football. I would say, and like, what is this thing here offside?
2: I remember that one.
0: I'm not finding it.

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1: We're Who are you playing Gala tomorrow?
0: We are starting from scratch.
1: Who are you playing again?
0: We are starting from scratch.
1: Okay. Relevant to the fitiling.
0: Say fitiling, okay.
1: Let's wipe it off then. So, Martlar, that star and have one.
0: No.
1: I thought we're starting from scratch.
0: No, you're fine with two stars.
1: Okay.
0: And let's say with the stars.
1: Okay.
0: They are yours.
1: At least the Anaha.
0: Yeah. You'll forever have the stars.
1: I can't wait for May next year.
0: Mara tomorrow.
1: Yeah.
0: Tomorrow is the
1: relevant like I go said.
0: You think again?
1: It's like it was our relevant.
0: Okay, no sharp.
1: Signal
0: available. I wish.
1: I wish.
0: Listen, but this is Ozama. We're back on Monday on the You and the Boys.

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0: used to host a show back in the day on Thursdays where I would spot talent in the Northwest Province. I would ask the musicians to come and, well, not only musicians and poets as well, to come and, you know, showcase their talent. And I remember I hosted this woman, Rose, who's featured by Prince KB on this song. She's from Rustenburg, Koluka. I hosted her way before she could even do this song, man. Big up to myself, right? This is why this is the winning show, or the award-winning show. Welcome to the Party Starter, this Saturday edition. Happy Saturday, 8 August 2026. It's just the day before Women's Day in South Africa. Going to be celebrating women tomorrow. And later today, the Women's Day celebrate. Ify Man, thanks to Joman who was here between 2 and 8. Make it between 2 and 6. Hanging out with you. Dumela.
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Kabza the Small on this one. With them do aka TRP featuring the lady who was born in the KZN, Komandeni, the north of KZN. Her name is Nkosi Mpile. Yeah. And she decided to use, or maybe to use the Swahili, her name, or change it to Swahili. Well, the stage name, Zawadi Yamungu, meaning gift from God, Nkosi Mpile. Right, UFM, in tune with you. Before that, we had Tyler with Liquid Deep Fairy Tale. It's gone 19 minutes after 6 on the UFM, in tune with you. I know. But I'm not a piece way. Someone wants to say, I'm not going to say, Pirates, they win. They want to say, I'm not going to say, I'm not going to say, I'm not going to say, I'm not going to say, I'm not going to say, I'm not going to say, I'm not going to say, I'm not going to say, I'm not going to say, I'm not going to say, I'm not going to say, I'm not going to say, I'm not going to say, I'm not going to say, I'm not going to say, I'm not going to say, I'm not going to say, I'm not going to say, I'm not going to say, I'm not going to say, I'm not going to say, I'm not going to say, I'm not going to say, I'm not going to say, I'm not going to say, I'm not going to say, I'm not going to say, I'm not going to say, I'm not going to say, I'm not going to say, I'm not going to say, I'm not going to say, I'm not going to say, I'm not going to say, I'm not going to say, I'm not going to say, I'm not going to say, I'm not going to say, I'm not going to say, I'm not going to say, I'm not going to say, I'm not going to say, I'm not going to say, I'm not going to say, I'm not going to say, I'm not going to say, I'm not going to say, I'm not going to say,

0: I'm sure le shapo ya nu. Yeah, sekusele kancane bakania. Le setse ka metshameko e mebedi gore le tsholetse gape ga le gore tla e tsholetsa MTN 8. No, it's easy against the Durban citizens today. Right to your family, in tune with you. Happy Saturday. Welcome to the show. My name is Sydney, Sid Nature. We're here until that date, 10 p.m. Hi.
1: Right, man. Sheba, in tune with you. Kitswerele Mudiei, Olga, Marau, Kamona Extension 4. Le Caroline kamona ka Foschville bona re mogwa ke
0: ge. Yeah.
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0: Mandi sana man.
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3: South African motorists, we could soon be enjoying a much longer lifespan for our driving license cards. 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
4: The cabinet approved that decision last week on Wednesday. 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
3: Kalo go kgwetsa ka sleepy sa dry clean. 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

0: On the ones and twos, Dimoga, let's say this is a brand new one that came out yesterday. This week, we're talking about... Bita and Stima Molo, music coming through from Royal Music, Melon Slays and Focalistic. Buddy Lam ahead of that. Tranquilo Say, Sam Jeep, Aida and Angelic Rapella featuring Tato Hearts. And we had E-Temba of Dimoga, let's say, Lady Audio Soul. And Tuso Wasibini, right to FM, in tune with you. My name is Sydney, Sydney Nature. The game between Sundowns and Polokwane City is underway with Sundowns leading 2-1. Right, Titi Pote.
1: It's not just the pension fund. 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It's school shoes for grandchildren and over 167 billion rands paid in benefits in the 2025-2026 financial year. 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

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It's gone 15 minutes before 7 on UFM. In tune with you, it's time for us to check top 3 hottest trends of the day. Saturday, the 8th of August, 2026. I told you it's the Women's Day Eve. So yeah, tomorrow we're going to be celebrating our women. Bumama, right? Well, sitting at our number 3, we have the Taste Master SA that is training at number 3. It's because the current professional season, the Taste Master Professional is airing high stakes elimination episodes. In South Africa, 10 professional chefs are battling for 800,000 rands plus and a career making role at a new restaurant in the Paarl Vineyards. So yeah, the contestants have been tackling difficult winter-inspired desserts and viral culinary techniques under close scrutiny, of course, from the judge Bertus Basson and guest experts as well. So yeah, that is why we have the Master SA or the Taste Master SA training. At our number 2, we have Pitso Mosimane training, and this is because the South African Football Association National Executive Committee approved his appointment as the new head coach of Bafana Bafana. He succeeds Hugo Bruce, who stepped down after historic run at the 2026 FIFA World Cup. So while the SAFA president Denny Jordan noted that the final salary negotiation and administrative details are being concluded, a formal announcement is officially expected next week. So yeah, Pitso Mosimane, he's back. I mean, this marks his return to the national team dugout, having previously served as the head coach between

0: 2010 and 2012. Yeah. What do you make of that? Tito Mosimane coming back to being the coach of the national team, Bafana Bafana. What's your take on that? At number one, we have hashtag MTNH trending, and this is because of the 2026-27 domestic football season officially kicked off last weekend. So now, today, it's the MTNH. And we're talking about high-profile quarterfinal matches featuring the country's big three teams, Pirates, Sundowns, and Kaizer Chiefs, of course. Or should I say, a highly anticipated return for Chiefs. Go MTNA. So Pirates and Durban City played on. They kicked off the tournament sequence in Soweto as they defended champions, or defending champions, launched another title defense earlier by winning 2-1 against Durban City. Mamelodi Sundowns and Polokwane City, the game is on. Still Sundowns leading 2-1. And Kaizer Chiefs will take on Golden Arrows tomorrow, closing out the weekend on Sunday at FNB Stadium, as they make their eager return to the competition after missing out last season. We also have F3 tomorrow, AmaZulu and Sekhukhune United. So that's our top three hottest trends of the day. This is UFM in tune with you. My name is Sydney. 0762602815. That's our green app. Otherwise, we have the purple one. You connect. Abuti President Demonati. Ijikile. Jer Khalimutuanya Metsi Mikiteng, as always. Listening to you, President Yarona. Ahui Weng. We can take you on a go long, long weekend. UFM Yarona. Ka President Yarona. Kim Ray. Ko 97.0. Happy weekend, Mray. Mr. Litsapa. Kitoma Luena. Ibile Kitla. 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Na Rai. 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Ka Utwa Hantle. Kate Obo Kienkuno. 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With the girlfriend. Refilen Tamu. And Bona Rikiri, happy Women's Day in advance to her. Okay, so we did relay Valentine's Day ka style. Kira hela wa iti dumela.
1: Ah, sit na na.
0: Aboti.
1: Ah, bro, aga. Yeah, I know. Let the beautiful music come, man.
0: Yeah, man.
1: Yeah, I. We in tune with you, man.
0: Danke, Kev. Rale boha, Kevin.
2: I
0: had everything in just a day and few hours. I'm listening to Lady Grootman saying with a 2 Ria Rustenberg from Kokitswang. Please tell Kokitswang Seattle Hodi Mukase sing or Rakaku or don't tell hotel.
3: From Northwest to Gauteng, wherever you're hiding, Nandi Bra is growing and coming near you. Now serving flavor at President Boulevard in Rustenburg, in Gauteng, Westgate Mall, Newtown Junction, and next, Rondebult Mall and Lerato Mall, both opening soon.
4: Kali inaki o arabile o khotlhe ga ora elwe mueledi wa setheo sa ditshwanelo tsa botho mo Afrika Borwa mo province ya Bokone Bophirima. 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

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Because you're going to be a little bit of a little bit of a little bit of a little bit of a little bit of a little bit of a little bit of a little bit of a little bit of a little bit of a little bit of a little bit of a little bit of a little bit of a little bit of a little bit of a little bit of a little bit of a little bit of a little bit of a little bit of a little bit of a little bit of a little bit of a little bit of a little bit of a little bit of a little bit of a little bit of a little bit of a little bit of a little bit of a little bit of a little bit of a little bit of a little bit of a little bit of a little bit of a little bit of a little bit of a little bit of a little bit of a little bit of a little bit of a little bit of a little bit of a little bit of a little bit of a little bit of a little bit of a little bit of a little bit of a little bit of a little bit of a little bit of a little bit of a little bit of a little bit of a little bit of a little bit of a little bit of a little bit of a little bit of a little bit of a little bit of a little bit of a little bit of a little bit of a little bit of a little bit of a little bit of a little bit of a little bit of a little bit of

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0: 15 years in the music industry, Davido, with the GLCJ and Jezwal. I know who I be. Actually, Jezwal is the one who produced this song. It's part of the album, the brand new one that came out last month. Oria De by Davido. Yeah, man, he's been giving us quite a number of hits. 15 years. Right, QFM, in tune with you, we had Prince KB, ahead of that with Wajelwa, with Sean DiHoro, and we started off 1, 2, 3, 4 play with Babe, Besinoba, Nikotwa. All right, we had Uncle Waffles, Too Cool, with Royal Music on UFM, in tune with you, Sydney, Sid Nature's My Name, Silla, Until Die Date. Or we also had Owami, Shims and Tato Hasi plus Junior SA. It's got 8 minutes after 19. Still 2-1. Sundowns leading. We'll see what happens. Will they join Orlando Pirates in the semi-finals of the MTN 8 Wafa Wafa? Is it still Wafa Wafa? Because I hear nothing about Wafa Wafa this year. Right. Okay. 076-260-2815. Mo Facebook ya nompotso ka ke gore like ne ke bua gore le jo mo area on gore apparently batho ba bomme ba ba lebellang bolo, they have quite a number of reasons why, and apparently it is not for goals, it is not for statistics. So we want to hear from you, gore what are those specific reasons? It's Women's Day, if look at nara blella net, it's not a problem. Yeah, kira hela we srebatla nete ke go bona Debra re wa jellwa ba re BBM wa jellwa
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0: 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Yeah, okay, blella, kia gore wena khanya ya football ga le gore wa ile bella re ga le gore ga o motlone mara gona le lebakanyana o le lira gore o lebelle football. 0762602815. So if you're driving between Sun City and Mokgajane, the R565, please be aware there's an accident just before the Mokgajane T Junction on that road from Sun City. Be safe on the road. Right, it's gone 10 minutes after 7.
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0: We are Afro Jazz World with Shanai. On this one, we are Afro Part 1. This is UFM in tune with you. In no time, you're going to be dancing to our Kwaito hit list for Fandaha. Already. Be ready. Before that, DJ Big Sky. 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Fire! Yeah. Selegamulil. So, Polokwanisit, Bafetaho, no Saki 2-2. Second half, yeah, MTN 8, Wafa Wafa. 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tlhokomele Puri, Puri. Right UFM, in tune with you, Sydney, Sydney. You're going to be a good thing. Sidio. Yeah, I'm born. I'm going to sing. Thank you to my Fede Fede. Thank you, Swar. Good hour, but I'm going to be a good thing. You're going to be a good thing. You're going to be a good thing. You're going to be a good thing. You're going to be a good thing. You're going to be a good thing. You are re titi pote ga re bo atla be re tswara the Kwaito hit list ya rona ya Fandaha 20 after 7.
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1: Edmana Hewan Tate Satanin. 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

0: Vel, mapuna-puna, satano, mapuna-puna. 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

0: Get Jack, it's gone 21 before 8 on UFM, in tune with you. Still our quite a hit list. It's tough. Go Adresville, go Pele. Two Sundowns, two Polokwane City, I don't know. Yeah. The 80th minute of the game, and let me see. Oh, yeah, almost. Well, they say almost doesn't count, but yeah. Right, 0762602815. Flaritititi poten haribuara hoi feleta.
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3: Hey, sikidetswa.

I am so good. I am so good. I am so good. I am so good. I am so good. I am so good. I am so good. I am so good. I am so good. I am so good. I am so good. I am so good. I am so good. I am so good. I am so good. I am so good. I am so good. I am so good. I am so good. I am so good. I am so good. I am so good. I am so good. I am so good. I am so good. I am so good. I am so good. I am so good. I am so good. I am so good. I am so good. I am so good. I am so good. I am so good. I am so good. I am so good. I am so good. I am so good. I am so good. I am so good. I am so good. I am so good. I am so good. I am so good. I am so good. I am so good. I am so good. I am so good. I am so good. I am so good. I am so good. I am so good. I am so good. I am so good. I am so good. I am so good. I am so good. I am so good. I am so good. I am so good. I am so good. I am so good. I am so good. I am so good. I am so good. I am so good. I am so good. I am so good. I am so good. I am so good. I am so good. I am so good. I am so good. I am so good. I am so good. I am so

0: 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Brown Dash. Pansquam Tuzwelanga. Right UFM. In tune with you. That was our Kwaito hit list for Fandaha. Saturday, 8 August 2026. 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
3: ah man you know what so ni are in PTA ne so
1: yeah.
3: Listen, I want to know. 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I need to know, my guy, the song before the last one. The song before the last one.
1: Yeah.
3: Oh, it's Larry Ling. I need to know what's the name of that check. I need to know, my guy, Hori, Kiamang, and what's the name of that check. Because I'm telling you right now, man, that's a hit.
1: It's called Badelam. 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
1: Yes, Dev.
6: Rama City. 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
1: Yeah.
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0: now that we're celebrating Women's Month, tomorrow Women's Day, I have a question to you, Bob Mahore. Anare honhusia me hofe. 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Hore. But me, I miss until I latiwa, leveling to adi auto, le spoili we, kopatelwe bili, le fiwe chelete bili busto hai. Ke botsa hela we itse hore ame, beke hopola pina ya 50-50. Mandoza le Dumasilel. What's a hell? I write you a fam in tune with this. Gone 8 minutes after eight. Sydney is my name, and this is the Party Starts at the Saturday edition. Happy Saturday. Happy Saturdayla. Right, it's gone 8 minutes. Yeah, so kibatare kibule ke budite ka potso ya gore bo mme kante ke se se le khatla mo bolong bo mme ba ba lebellang le gale a se botle ba ba shebang. 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But I'm a cozy fan. For me, it's not the it's for the company and atmosphere, but I have lady friends who genuinely love soccer. Ke lele o ene ke khanya atmosphere go bantu go stadium go.
1: Hi Signature.
0: Yes ma.
1: Na be ke ha ka mponela ke shebile ball.
0: Eh.
1: O bo itsore shame. I would never any other soccer.
0: Yeah.
1: I don't really understand. And I do it for the sake of supporting him.
0: Yeah.
1: Mm-mm.
0: Okay. Oh, shem. Yeah, no, kwa bogole thata go simola no. Koro we shebisiwe fela gore wa supporta. Ah, kwa bogole popota man. Eric Bonne, Mr. Let's Up, and now the bit, okay, level just a bit, but I know Kasoka, I know Jude Bellingham, halala, Lema Duke, okay, same as Motorsports, it's because there's Lewis Hamilton, well, Sidiba Lauleng, all the way from Freiburg. 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Yeah. 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Still 2 Sundowns, 2 Polokwane City. 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

0: with Mr. Shane SA on this one, George Leslie and Vati. It's called Hold On. And before that, Nikon of House of Isama. The Glory DJ Potehara Buaranale, Avenue DJ.
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The funky soul breakers with those bongos and the shakers keep in tune with the vibe. When you hear this music, do you get a chill down your spine? Like when there's something special in the air, something unexplainable, something inexplicable.

lights and we left that Sunday morning. When we had to bring a change of clothes because the sweat would flow on and on and on and on. And we didn't even rest our case, not even when the light switch was flipped. The doors would fly open and that still wasn't it. And when the DJ would start to fade the volume down, nobody left.

0: was our hand on witness tonight. Can I ask y'all one question? The question is simply this: what did he see?
1: He saw the best.
0: I can't get no help of it here. Because there's some folk in here that people have walked you off. Said you would never amount to anything. 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

0: Evan tonight, he says, I beg your pardon, it's for all the women in the country, Avenue DJ, the entire mix, all his songs. And he says, listen, we need to work on a project. So very soon, I'll be working on a project with this man, Avenue DJ. In the background, Best in Me, and before that, Ready, and there was Hallelujah Anyway. And we had Real Love, starting off the mix tonight. He's back again next week, Friday and Saturday. It's gone 20 before 9. Happy Saturday. Yeah, Sundown, Sabatlebay Police, Esposa, Polokwane City. So yeah, we are in. We have joined Orlando Pirates in the semi-finals. We are waiting for tomorrow between, AmaZulu and Sikukuni plus Kaizer Chiefs with Golden Arrows. Akisho Horta, the Gifana Tilipin tomorrow. Maybe Golden Arrows, who knows? Kaizoruba Makosi Bariado, Abba Simula, Osare Ratim, Bonda, Skamaka, like you want to go Kaizer Chiefs.
1: Daum, you are Nantu.

And this one is called Red Brick by Adrek Sounds with June Jazzing on UFM in tune with you. Kabo Mudimu Ingare, but Lele Bonsa Spoko. Kepasa Polokwane City ke a o le lona mo se gantile fa ke ne le mathata fela gatlhano le Durban City. Right UFM in tune with you. So yeah, a major cold front is sweeping across the country. I saw someone saying it's very cold outside kwa na re gotetsang. So apparently there's a cold front le goreng it has been it is expected in most part of the country. Yeah, multiple provinces. And there will be some dangerous weathers, heavy rains,

0: Strong winds, rough seas for the coastals, you know, heavy mountain falls. And these are the provinces, Western Cape, Northern Cape, before moving eastwards. That is the cold front. It will be moving towards the Eastern Cape, Free State, KwaZulu-Natal, and Mpumalanga. And you know when it hits Free State? Shem, already cousin. Gonna feel it as the Northwest Province. So yeah, be warm. Like our son, if you're going to church, be warm tomorrow. In fact, from tonight, hello, an electric blanket. Busy. Right, you have fam in tune with you. Sydney Nation. Let me check what's happening on Facebook. Select is keys to look. Right, Mama Matapelo Mutabani, go Freedom Punk. Thank you so much. Skizo Musimana Happy Pagedi, go Chokonyani, Sally Salgas, go Hamitown, Haman Skral, Kibonele, Komututu 103.9, Simon Ramasodi, Honale Brian giving all the Cosima Kushi, Lenoko 103.9, and Galebona, 103.9, Tessin, Helen Nape, Rustenbeck 89.8. 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
0: Go bone ore ratile Lazarus satile gabayo ko lokaleng 91.9. This album Katoliki Salano Vihanga Mago Center. Where is that? Vihiga Mago. Right, Daniel Ratebe 103.9 Rabukala. 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

0: I'm your friend, Gregor Salter on UFM, in tune with you, featuring on this one, Chapel. It's gone 7 minutes after nine. We hopped into the fourth and the final lap of the party starter on a beautiful Saturday. Happy Saturday. My name is Sydney Sid Nature, President De Monadi, Lin Lord De Monadi. We had listened to your heart of DJ Maeli with Bujo Mujo and DJ TK as well, featuring on that one, Steph. And yeah, we also had Professor Professor with Speedy and Bappy. Right, UFM in tune with you. This is the last hour, the final hour. Sikini nakare everything ka soka le diphoso ke a di bona sale ke lebella ke sale ngwana ke gola ke le ko maretsane club ya ko motseng ne le Western Pirates. That's why ke le Pirates le rantlobane wa fontlong wa itse ke mofa tough time plus ene ke le GPC Julia More from Meriting 89.8. That's what she wrote, by the way, le GPC. It's not me. But the message name matter ke na lwena ka tsebe ke go reditse megagamola tota tampi motsimi all the way from Kuma Madlera re dango tsala o tsamikile makwete le ruri go botsa tsa maloba. 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Why ole scarce?
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0: Yes, ma'am.
1: In town.
0: Yeah.
2: Mr. Signature.
0: Abuti.
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2: Welcome, bro. Welcome, bro.
3: I'm a bolt driver, by the way.
2: Yeah.
3: Uthobane lo akasibiya, all the way from Mpumalanga.
2: Babsibiya. Yeah.
3: One of my clients are awuta ngopela utsenze UFM awuti.
2: I love that client.
3: Ah, mfit. Kitsona, kitsona, Rafan May. Kitsona.
2: Thank you so much, man.
3: Ai, ke na lwena all the way. Ai nna ke ba isa kwa le kwa.
2: Yeah, ba isa kwa le kwa.
3: Ba tsola la ka fa ke ba tsiya ke ba isa ka sathi ba tsola la mli. Hello wena bra fan me.
2: Thank you my man.
3: Danko.
2: Listen, this is what we do every Saturday between 6 and 10 p.m. In fact, on Friday and Saturday. Yeah. Saturday, Friday we switch things to the weekend. Hi.
1: Sydney wale tsapa.
2: Hi.
1: Ki weekend.
2: Poso ya. Poso ya.
1: Sydney signature.
2: Hey, tadaso.
1: Tadaso, Mr. Black and White.
2: Yeah.
1: From Bataan in fate. Wola.
2: Yeah. Thank you, man. 2-1 Pirates versus Durban City. 3-2 Mamelodi Sundowns. Against Polokwane City, citizens, whether we're going to Polokwane or Durban, they are going through a tough time today. All the citizens, right? Okay. Hi, Dumela.
4: Washa!
2: Washa!
4: Washa!
2: How long jita?
4: O re lapise man.
2: Wa
4: sna ba bambara militelong akulalwa akulalwa. Ro jaiva.
2: Yeah.
4: Militelong ko kreken. Thank you.
2: Thank you man. Thank you. Thanks.
4: Ke tsadi lotseo.
2: Ke tsadi go betsa danko.
4: Jovicho. Ke tsoga marikana sepane.
2: Yeah man, ba re mise go sold bad. Manu Tabela, I see you Gilbert Gitachu. I see the big generator. Musian all the way from Zone 3, Funda Center Street. 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I'm in the boat coming from Women's Event. Azishe. 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Hashtag la music. 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I'm new here. Thank you so much and welcome. Brahenza, Hazel Refilwe from Puking. I see you, Solikale from Dartfield, Afrisem 93.5. 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Honale Itumele Mujumi, all the way from Kotkabani. 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
2: 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Before you get back to music.
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2: Abuti.
6: Agarre o tsamile a Pirate.
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2: Yeah.
6: Tsamika ya Chiefs.
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2: 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Water.

0: And this one is called Weird, coming through from Chris Lake and Sebastian Lager on UFM in tune with you. Just after Tyler was the water.
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0: Bariti Amfana, DJ Seho and Sims Noring with Focalistic on this one. Before that we had Frigid Amadillo, Sunshine Ilangalam, Wilson El Musician in Section 5. Started off Triple Play with House of Isam and Bass and Drum featuring Lanoski and DJ Lek on that one. It's gone 26 minutes before 10, 26 before Morena Martina. 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definitely bring in the heat na soka I watch it for bo radio pane okay Lawrence all the way from Mohas ya gutle ba balatedi ba pare tse ba rene ba sa itumela today ka tsameko ya gagwe radio pane 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
0: Penguana Hab, Tango, Kokanana, Kumaweza, Honalem Penguana. 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Old school Chef Saul from Tihane, but currently in Jobetina. Ke bone Magivo are exe Magivo ke Magivo mo Madlera as na tomorrow ele my birthday and special day to every woman every woman out there ke re ke ba wishetse a happy birthday to myself in advance thank you so much Sydney Saturday ba fetu danko and happy Saturday ba fetu happy birthday in advance Magivo yeah I hope o le khosi rra ka gore ya no tlabele di present ka mo le ka mo ke go bona masego ko 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Botterville R30 R59 and R727 roads with constable Shabangu, Right UFM, in tune with you. 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Dumela.

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0: It's now 10 before 10 on UFM, in tune with you. 10 before Morena Matena with Party With You. Ungenza happy. Yeah. Mabagania jabulile, ba happy. Masandawana ba jabulile, ba happy. Before that, music coming through from Chronicle Deep. Bring another bus. In the background, Mafiki Zolo with Uhuru and Happiness. UFM in tune with you. My name is Sydney, Nature President. I'm on Ati Kergoska. Waraka usaniki. That's Larry Kuta, man.
1: Tomorrow I get to nika offer.
0: Yeah.
1: I get to nika usan. You know who relaxes, you know who patama monati tomorrow.
0: Don't get take a leg. Right. Rahu it lohala for bahait. Really say net he saw. Yeah. Mrena Matin. Scotty Baba, Scotty Baba, Scotty Baba.
2: Warra.
0: Warri warra.
2: Aga grand warrix.
0: Hey,
2: hey, shapo.
0: Give a warrix.
2: Ke healthy warrix. Yeah. Eh, bana
0: le ri bitse bo warrix hape.
2: Eh, ke a kere ke tso Limpopo
0: kwa. Oh ka. Na wa ja na ke na ke hopotse fela gore tabulela Sesotho wa ngwa.
2: Eh. Ke no travel like at some sama.
0: Eh. So di tsamaile sentle ko campaign ko the Amstel Arena.
2: Yeah, Tito, yeah, did the most that he could do.
0: Yeah.
2: You know, sending the goalkeeper the wrong way. We are proud of him.
0: Yeah.
2: And yeah, we in the semis, you in the semis.

0: Well, one game we will go to the final. Opumelele to the finals.
1: I've been winning it for the four last seasons.
0: Se sa feleng se a thola ga se nna ke motswana. Eriki Rea.
2: Kalina, ke nna Tebogo Mashego, the managing director of UFM. In silence, abuse thrives. In action, it ends. Banna, if you see violence, say something. If you hear cries, respond. Our silence protects the abuser. Don't call me brother if your silence is louder than his scream.
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0: Eh?
1: Why?
0: Okay, I was singing along with you. Yeah, no, ke wana khang ya re wina le ke ha re wina kefe le re bolela dipuo go siame ya no ke bo why.
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0: 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Okay, okay. This woman.
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2: Bona guys, now I'm going to show you the pajama that I'm wearing.
0: The pajama.
2: Bona, pakela, my exibu wache. 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Bona, the lingerie.
0: So, lingerie ke pajama?
1: Whoa, what's that? As if I own lingeries.
0: La direka, bro. You don't own them, but you buy them. Ke ha botsa
1: lingerie ke pijama. 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
0: Kore ke rile ke re 1 plus 1 be ke re ke botse bomme. So Mems says Sydney Nido. Tla re tlhalose. Lingerie for women is everything.
1: Yeah.
0: So there are sexy numbers, comfortable enough for sleeping. Wink wink if you know what I mean. Mems from Meriting.
1: Mariki pijama. I'm not understanding. Is it or is it
0: that's,
1: not?
0: That's my question.
1: I hear the answer, but it's not answering whether it's a pijama or not.
0: Because that's an tekratimu torovalanka di pijama.
1: Maru prefer a
0: lingerie. So I won't buy it then. How? Kanjani, bro.
5: Sigini! After this. Let's go mess a little man. Let's go mess a music a little man. La utra ye. Hey. Or else, the cocos,
0: Braga,
1: well, you know how it goes. Conversations on air where you and I get to talk a bit light, though. I just want to know, what is the best way to introduce your new partner to your family?
0: Aish.
1: Is it through a braai or a latelala restaurant? Or a mutisa felanda nouns to guntlung? How do you do it? You know, 076-260-2815. That is the WhatsApp line.
0: Yeah.
1: Also, I'm going to be giving you some nice music. And remember, at the top of the hour, meaning at midnight, we'll be voting for two songs.
0: Okay.
1: Ito khele. Kaitu enagi waga two songs. Pela pumatela mouse. So I'm going to give you these two songs, play, you know, snippets back to back against each other.
0: I go with the second one.
1: You go with the second one?
0: Yeah.
1: Okay.
0: I go with the second one. Right. Like, Patrice, because, wow. Right, man. Thank you so much. And enjoy the show. I missed you yesterday.
1: Yeah. No, it's all in Bob.
0: Yeah.
1: Go home, ma.
0: What I miss you, Angwa.
1: Hey, go home, ma, ba, fro.
0: Okay.
1: Yeah.
0: So introduce you.
1: Get on through this.
0: Let's leave it here. I'm here again next week, Friday and Saturday. Kitswile.

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Oh yes, you know the voice, you know the vibes. More than I'm gonna say, I care about Zena. Uncle Renzo, what he big body, Benzo, body Don Renzel. I'm Fisa, Jingy, Pele, Pele. It's 8 minutes past the hour of 10 o'clock, Kazimekazi. I'm with you until the hour of 2 a.m. And I promise you nothing but great music. So I'm gonna go and talk to you about Fakeway, little Kelvin Falo, Buntako. Yeah, Kazimekazi, nothing but the best music ever. All you need to do is tell Nurdin Tango Vawira Lag at 076

0800-260-2815. That is the WhatsApp line. 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All right, even on Facebook, it's UFM 898. Ore, or dicheja, kazi may kaz. Wira lang. I'm actually wondering what's going on. Like, khotsi bomang, yeah? Khotsi bomang, or sampane re feletsa mafofo ra di 25, ari 31, ari 30, or khotsa halang. Cause it's packed outside, man. On my way here, already it was packed. I had to use other different routes. I'm thinking to myself, what's going on? Komolong, I'm from the mall even today. It was so packed. I'm just like, exe. Wira hala. But it's okay. 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Oh yes. DJ R Flame. If you can guess what this what the song's name is. Aishem. It's a crazy name, I can tell you that. And it's something that you can hear within the song. Just kidding.

0: the name of the song. 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Just as you say it. Oh, I think it's written O-U-W.
1: Yeah.
0: Ow.
1: Yeah, it is.
0: Okay,
1: it is.
0: Get long weekend. Mahoutenga tilekai. That's why I'm not about to let it stretching. And I'm going up and down because it's a long weekend. People don't want to miss out.
1: Makes sense. Makes sense. Because I've been wondering what's going on. No, makes sense. It's a long weekend. So happy long weekend to you.

happy Women's Day to you, right? Kazi Bekazi, it's nothing but the best music ever. The name of the song is actually Au. That's the crazy part. Because when I saw it, I was like, no, this can't be. It can't be. What do you mean, the name of the song? Could you not be creative enough to actually come up with a name? Just because the song says Au, Au, you gonna name the song Au, Au? No ways. It's music that stays in tune with you. 14 minutes past the hour at 10. Kazi May Kazi. Nintang Ova Wiralang 076-260-2815. Now that's the WhatsApp line.

0: Cha kazi ni kazi. 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
2: Mwa genisto.
1: How the Mpweu Nation, what's going on? 18 minutes past the hour of 10 p.m. Kazime Kazi, just enjoying the music, cruising nicely, you know what I mean? So make sure you don't touch that dial. We got to keep it going until the hour of 2 o'clock in the morning. And Ferere, I'm just asking you, you know what I mean? What you doing? Who

0: You win. Hello, Roberto Braai, what? Hey, today, Mtsiarinyana, Keshapile Papa ka Skopanyana. And this is a different spot where I usually go get my scope. But this one, hey, this one was the one. I won't lie. Ah, it was the one. On your way on the R59 there. R510. Yes, R510. No, it was the one. It was the one. So huge shout out to them. You know what I mean? So, Ferere. Yeah, Rinta, we're going to be conversating in a few, so I'm just trying to make sure for our fellow we're on the same page. Gautele ma Gauteng ba teng, so re tloba betha ka music o mongwe sira, so re laba ya Gauteng ba opolo re ya, ntse no thwere ba ibitsa New FM. As much as re ntse le teng o Gauteng ara, angere, yeah, we just want to make sure that ba vale rena. So that's what we're going to be doing. But before we go straight to the music, like I mentioned, Fake One is in the cut, Calvin Farlow and Taco, Charlie Poppy. Before we touch them, I just want us to do this.
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1: Icefred, hey. 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
0: Icefred,
1: listen again. 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
0: I was trying. 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I went. 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Yeah.
1: Hey. 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
0: How we are,

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1: Where's the king? Where's the king? Where's the king?

0: Yes. Yes, Morana Matin, Arabatin, Arabatin,
1: Arabatin,
0: until check the time. I get a bona. Music on Samgana Ubuti, Gay Tumera, Gay Tumera Ubuti, Ubalo, and James Bond, 91.8. Mafike via Matoyane, Danko, Marena, Danko Hotmanaka.
1: Thank you, Kazi, my Kazi. Bond, James Bond. Hey! Yeah, if I had the name James Bond, I'd be saying that all the time. Bond, James Bond.
2: Cousin. Oh, we just had a nice girl spoiky.
1: Oh yes.
2: With my friends.
1: Clock it.
2: Kamo pochi kamo. The Virginia, the pie. Sakonolo si ko na to bagay. Sorry, chiza mo na tigrelize UFM. So now. I'm still in tune with you, Mukoloin, as I drive home. Thank you for the great music.
1: That's a pleasure.
2: Yeah, Veronica Kobach.
1: Veronica, all the way from Portugal. It's a pleasure, man. It's a pleasure to be in tune with you, making sure that the music just hits you. Hits you in the right manner, at the right spot, but at the sweet spot. That's where we at, Kazi Meikazi. So wherever you are, just chilling in, huge shout out to you. Huge shout out to you. Whether you're in Freiburg, whether you're in Taung, wherever you are, wherever you are, huge shout out to you, man. Even to listen to us on the DSTV channel 842, shout out to you, man. And tell a friend to tell your friend that Kazi Meikazi is on the airwaves, making sure that you operate the full way, because Bona, who's in charge?
3: No one is going to tell me what to do at what time. I'm in charge. That's why these fools are running around here. I'm in charge.
1: I'm definitely in charge, man. Definitely in charge.
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4: 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Hey, kwa buali abu amo puking.
1: Yeah, abu amo puking. 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
1: Okay.
4: 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I love you, Kazi my Kazi.
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1: yes. 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
0: Thank you very much, man. 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Beautiful music, man. Bona. Sapane relief. We are still here until the hour of 2 o'clock in the morning. I hate listening to my sound, so please make sure at 076-260-2815 send through your voices, because wow.

The song that that used to make us lose our morals, man. It's Any Man the Guitar with Peep Peep Peep Peep Peep Peep. With Amale Melo and Sleazy. Also, we've got DJ Maporis. Mark Kors is also in the cut. Shout out to that song, Any Man the Guitar. Yay! Yeah, that song took us way back. 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Beep, beep, beep.

0: Ochi, hello, holy monate, tata. Harry, after 10 p.m. On a Sunday, Recopani wrote a little strutting say one. Hello, Ron Kalohan, one Kalohan.
1: Hi, I'm a cousin, my cousin.
0: Cousin, my cousin.
1: Terra. Yeah. 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
0: Okay.
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0: Abraham Lubelo.
1: Swaki. Oh, Modize, Grace Lubelo.
0: Yes.
1: Kimorata, I say, Kuzi. Yo, my brother, wait to untirela. Wow,
0: me, me, me, me, me, me, me, me, me, me, me, me, me, me, me, me, me, me, me, me, me, me, me, me, me, me, me, me, me, me, me, me, me, me, me, me, me, me, me, me, me, me, me, me, me, me, me, me, me, 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
1: Mwagana masema,
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0: 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Tell me, give me the full name and I'll play it.
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2: Are you in a man? Are you in a man? Are you in a man? Are you in a man? Are you in a man? Are you in a man? Are you in a man? Are you in a man? Are you in a man? Are you in a man? Are you in a man? Are you in a man? Are you in a man? Are you in a man? Are you in a man? Are you in a man? Are you in a man? Are you in a man? Are you in a man? Are you in a man? Are you in a man? Are you in a man? Are you in a man? Are you in a man? Are you in a man? Are you in a man? Are you in a man? Are you in a man? Are you in a man? Are you in a man? Are you in a man? Are you in a man? Are you in a man? Are you in a man? Are you in a man? Are you in a man? Are you in a man? Are you in a man? Are you in a man? Are you in a man? Are you in a man? Are you in a man? Are you in a man? Are you in a man? Are you in a man? Are you in a man? Are you in a man? Are you in a man? Are you in a man? Are you in a man? Are you in a man? Are you in a man? Are you in a man? Are you in a man?

Hey. Are you in the man? Famba we. Are you in the man? Are you in the man? Famba we. Am I like you? I got a patchy team. I see you.

0: Benilele Hotel.
1: Yeah.
0: What a throwback.
1: Big
0: one. But I'm going to say, Lakers staff. Buona man.
1: Okay.
0: Ke re ditse radio ka ke mathamo motshameko mo banyana banyana bana le moroko.
1: Ei,
0: a re itse ra batla e hudua ya bela mpitse ma le mogo yone. 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Me re tla bona teng ka phala bohele go go tsama tsama jang.
1: Yeah.
0: Ke mala tshelo ganya buti. Bua le temisa ka tanko morena.
1: Thank you very much. Thank you very much. Me ka no, it's a tough one. It's a big one. Hey, le nna ke utla e ntshwarisa pelonyana man. Usually when I'm here sitting down playing music, I tend to, you know, watch the match at the screen above. But yeah, today, yeah, banyana banyana le Morocco. 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Mara federe, ari refela so. Rebe ngo maru, rebe ngo maru. Ha, kalibori biye pezulu. Ui, kwa.

The song is Abu Mzala. Well, by Abu Mzala. And the song is titled Abangan. So, give him Zala Fela. Right here on UFM 9.8, all the way to 103.9. Music that stays in tune with you. Before that, I gave you DJ Lag at Tiwaza. Also, Sindo came through in the cut with Yamdandi Into. And Mr. Piliato, Aripirimaru. Kazibe Kazi Sheva. Hausa Namela Tafuleba, I know. I don't know what you want. I don't know what you want. But it's okay. It's okay. We are close to that hour where we get to vote, right? If anything, I should be playing the snippets now so that when you vote, we can play the actual song at the top of the hour. You know what I mean? So how it works is I play you two snippets of each song. You tell me for the Tamale song number one or song number two. Here is song number one.

with Shayla. It's two songs head to head against up each other. I get to fit to ring da. But two songs head to head up against each other. You need to tell me Uvale song number one or song number two. This one is a tough one. I mean, both of their songs had a crazy impact. Mabe Buza literally came after Shayla. And Shayla obviously, you know, became song of the year. You know what I mean? The song that actually crossed over into 2026. And now, hey. When they ask me how I am, I just laugh.

Sam Deep with Shayla, 076-260-2815. That is the WhatsApp line. And also on the UConnect app, you can set a text, set a voice note, even on Facebook. It's UFM 898. This has to be my favorite song. Cousin, my cousin, cry ke loko vali. Ke le tao no da vali. One of DJ Omo, Mbaraki DJ Twiggy. He's playing back to back against my needs. Or I get my leads, like, sa hopolo reggae ma, mara, yo, yo, yo, yo.

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Yeah, yeah. City Lights. Right here on EFM 89.8, all the way to 103.9. Kazi May Kazi.

On top of this, song number one or song number two, it's 076-260-2815. That is the WhatsApp line. 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Even on Facebook, it's UFM 898. Which one? Is it song number one or song number two?

If you're on the road, just relax and take it slow. Make sure that your safety belt is on. Kazimekazi, better that you get there than not getting there at all. Mantwara. We're voting between two songs, right? Snippets of two songs. You get to choose. Are you going with song number one or song number two? I play your votes, and then the winner gets to be played as it takes us into Sunday. Here's song number one.

0: So one vote for song number 2, 0 for song number 1. Let's go.
1: Genos.
0: Exe.
1: Yeah. Blue Nation. I can say 2 again.
0: Yeah.
1: Song number
0: 2. So it's 3 votes because I'm giving 2 for the Mpewu Nation because we two. So it's 3 votes for song number 2 and 0 for song number 1. Karabu.
2: Good evening.
0: Oh yes.
2: Song number one.
0: Okay, finally, 1 vote for song number 1, 3 votes for song number 2. Andries.
3: Guys, my Kazi, me, Udi, Lina, myself, of course, all easy. Rebutela, Shela.
0: Aye, little bit Tiana.
3: Oh, Shela. Oh, yeah. Yes. Bo. We are Shella's Shella team. Yeah. Dango.
0: Team
3: Shell. My cousin.
0: Lee guy.
3: Bo, let already are a tangy man. Only another tangy man. Bo.
0: Yeah.
3: Only are a photo tati kiss.
0: Mim, mim, mwah.
3: Dango.
0: How's it?
4: Marina.
0: How are you?
4: Nagasama Hedley song number 2.
0: Song number 2.
4: Shella.
0: Okay, go share, go sorry. Our Kazi Kitamale number 2, ki mang mang kai kai, remote. 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

Shims on this one. This one is called Umawami. Kato Hati is also on the song. Beautiful song, man. Beautiful, beautiful, beautiful song. Right here. You. I think I overdid it. But right here at EFM, it it's all the way to 103.9. Kazi, I can guarantee you this. Nothing but amazing music until the hour of 2 o'clock in the morning. 18 minutes past the hour, midnight. The match of Banyana Banyana up against Morocco just got concluded. It is done. It is sad that, we lost. As Banyana Banyana, we lost. Morocco managed to score 2 while we only scored 1. And you already know who that one scored. Temi Khatlana, obviously. But, I think Ruela High. You know what I mean? So, from now on, I'll probably be supporting, what's this? Is it quarter four? The orange. What's the orange again? Is it quarter four? Hey, Banadhalale Tanzania. Bairiling Tanzania. Yeah, I'll probably, you know, be with them because the skill is amazing. Everything is amazing. We're having a good time. So, I'm going to say, Shwi, hit you up with some nice music. We know what you need to do is send that voice note, 076-260-2815. Tell me what's going on. What's the music doing to you? And Hoshata Magmundlung, since I lega 6, Mutterar, Hoshata Magmundlung, what's looking at Manga 2? That's it for Jig. Or maybe we're looking at Sunny Frugoma 8-9. Ah! Le motrochetsi. Le motrochetsi. Let now have a bang since but I'm ailing. But Drobilo go to Manyamela Shui. I'll see where I find them. Will I even go looking for them? I doubt. I love my sleep. I'ma just sleep.

We them boys. That's what it's called for Taylor. Right here at the UFA with the 9.8 all the way, 2 out of 3.9. Ah. Took you straight to the Dubani right there, right? Yeah, took you straight to Dubani. I said, hop on the plane and let me take you to Dubani. Kazi by Kazi. It's a beautiful weekend to be in the Northwest. I can guarantee you a lot of places is going down. I've been scrolling, looking at your statuses, and I'm like, you, if you're not in the Northwest, if you're not in Rustenburg, Gatlingatli, where are you? You know what I mean? Like, a lot is going on. Hey, there's an event that's happening on the other end, on the other side. Giddy Tom Stone City, so hireable DJ Mapuri. So we put the Kadui Ralak. What's going on? What is going on, Kazi my Kazi? Yeah, that boy, I'm on Northwest. No, that boy, I think China.

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1: Shine on my father, we're dead.

0: The Momo on this one. Wazewa Mushe. Sinem Soul is also in it with Sticks. Right here at UFM 89.8, all the way to 103.9. I'm dedicating this one to all the women out there. Happy Women's Day to you. Yeah, happy Women's Day to you, man. Happy, happy, happy, happy. Happy.
1: Hey, kazi my kazi. Why do you push some man? 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Robala mo. Yo. 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
0: Kazi.
1: Kazi my kazi.
0: Kazi.
1: Acha.
0: Kazi.
1: Ah, GGP Northwest.
0: It's okay.
1: I'm listening to you. Yo.
0: Kazi.
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0: And it's Maestro on this one. Everyday Party. They say, allegedly, this is DJ Maphorisa's little brother. Well, I say, as long as it's giving us good music, I don't care. Still tuned in to UFM 89.8 all the way to 103.9. You're probably in the streets. You're probably home. You're probably at Spun. Wherever you are, I'll be with you, making sure that you get to enjoy the music. Kazimai Mamela at 076-260-2815. And Chile, urditango vawe talang, utilinyoya hai. Because I think by now should be the time where you're going home, man. Yeah, do not wait for the club to close at 2 a.m. and then think of going home. How sound equipment did him? How the mic? How finishara go? Why tempo start alone? No go about way. Twal la way. Twal. Hey. Yeah, hi. Go home, man. Go home. Man, I'm not going to meet you. Masari uchobozi. Or maybe monna le no uchobozi. Just go home, bro. Yeah, hi. Yeah. Yeah, hi. Arul. Somebody tell him again. Arul, leba remonstrate them for.
1: Kazi, man, Kazi, fuck man.
0: Wait a la.
1: I am not to marry you. I come cake.
0: Listen, I still got some nice music. Spicy Steve, Bandro, Sesimi, Kada, DJ Fisherman, Spin, Warwick, right? Everything right here on a silver platter for you, Kazi, my Kazi. Everything for you.

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0: 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Hey, go home, go home. If you had work, stay there. Don't go home. If you had work, relax. Apolanyana. No. But if you're in the streets, man, just go home. Go home, request, go home. My buddies are there in the street waiting for you to request so that they can come and fetch you, and then you go home. They take you home. And safety's first. Don't worry, safety's first. You can send through the location to your friend, you know, to a trusted individual. But also these drivers in the streets, I trust them. These ones, the ones that are listening to UFM. So I'm watching these videos and a lot is happening. I've been mentioning that, hey, Saleng, Saleng might not be on the pitch, but definitely off the pitch. You know what I mean? In the corridors, in the changing rooms, Saleng. Apparently, Saleng Brazeni did not want to vie with the Sundowners for pre-season in Australia. Or was it Austria between the two? And, you know, he's not holding himself great. And I did say, they said, no, Pirates is not treating Saleng right. I'm like, I think Saleng is the problem. I think so. Hey, Marto Hampitz, Arditlochele, cousin, my cousin. 076-260-2815. That's the WhatsApp line. We still out here dishing out some good music. DJ Fisherman is in the cut. Spinworks is in the cut. Mdu, aka TRP, and also Dimtuda, right? Right before we go to Ofile Khalehi. He will be broadcasting. Don't worry. He's not missing an action. He's out here. He's here. He's going to be making sure that, you know, he spreads some positivity in your life. I trust him to spread positivity in your life. I tend to spread some bad influence, nyana, you know. I did mention something along the lines last week that, they say alcohol is your enemy, but the Bible says love your enemy. Those are the bad stuff that I spread from time to time. But for now, I feel like all you need is positivity. You don't need all that stuff. It's almost 2 a.m. Get nakwabaloi. So you can lachai when I say si. Or else. I don't know how they say it in Tonga, but Ozoslava was Slava, somewhere there. It's a happy song. Me Tata. Me Uyabora, the Afro Siaroka. I think I'm correct.
1: Kazi my cuz.
0: Yes, my cuz. Showcase.
1: Dot child. The new UFM listener. The
0: oh, yes.
1: Utobana was BLO, Lyra Steinbeck. All the way from Mpumalanga, Mkondo, Baba.
0: Mkondo.
1: Rakaufela.
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By Lion Pride. Are the lions by Lion Pride? 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

0: Go, go, go, go. 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
1: Uh-huh.
0: And I a very important message for the Gold Driver, Rotman Laka.
1: Yeah.
0: If you feel, hooray, you're tired, Tamahai.
1: Go.
0: Since the high
1: yeah.
0: Araska Matisan Chile, the Bafit.
1: Go.
0: Thank you, Rotman Laka.
1: Oh, yes. You hurt the man if you feel tired. Go home. The money will still be there to collect tomorrow. No way, nah. 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Ophile. Ophile Kale. What's going on, my brother?
2: Shapo, how are you doing?
1: I'm living large, man. Living la vida loca.
2: Yeah. Like, go home.
1: I know. Now you don't even need

0: tell me. Now me, I'm proud to go home, eh? Hey, me, I'm happy to be going home.
1: Hey, Tata.
0: Uh-huh. How you doing, man?
1: I'm doing good, man. I'm doing good. How about yourself?
0: I'm living la vida loca, man. Doing good. Yeah. You know?
1: Yeah, man.
0: Not a lot, actually. You know what I mean? But let's get straight into it. Yukav, we always, you know, talk about what's been happening, how to, you know, how to get the mental in order, you know. And now it's Women's Day, so happy Women's Day to you, my brother.
1: You know, well, I'll receive it on behalf of all the women I know, starting with my mother.
0: Yes, yes, please do, man. Mm. And I want us to talk a bit about a child, right? Being raised by a woman, where this woman needs to be a woman and a man at the same time. I don't know if that makes sense.
1: Well, I think I get you.
0: Yeah.
1: Unless, of course, you mean something different.
0: No, no. The one that you get me by is that one. I'm not talking about other ones. Yeah, yeah.
1: Yeah.
0: So the chat is, you see, as much as we're saying Happy Women's Day, you know what I mean? Mm-hmm. And I think we do have Father's Day, but not Men's Day. But it's okay. That's a story for another time. Before
1: actually,
0: I cry.
1: We do have Men's Day.
0: We do have Men's Day.
1: We have International Men's Day.
0: No, I'm not talking international. You see these international ones? There's International Jolo Day. No, I don't want those. I mean like Men's Day, where we get a day off, you know what I mean, for being a man, you know?
1: I mean, it's like we get a day off. I mean, but anyway, go on.
0: I mean, we're getting a day off tomorrow, right? Monday is a day off.
1: No, but you know why it is Women's Day.
0: Okay.
1: We didn't just select a Women's Day because, you know, oh, we just want women to be women. No, women are not getting a day off because they're women. It's about what happened in 1956 when 20,000 women marched to the union buildings to protest against the pass laws.
0: Yes.
1: It's an historic day.
0: No, I remember very much.
1: Let's go to the no. Carlebo sister, it's your day. Stay at home. No,
0: no.
1: There's a huge significance behind it.
0: Renetore bo mamango, bo
1: mamango.
0: Hey, akawa kupola. Lebo musa, bo mama musa. Le wone wanal ting.
1: Goodness me.
0: Kiba kupola. I remember those times. I wasn't there, but. I did do my history. I did do my history. But yes,
1: back to Kang. Yeah,
0: back to Kang In. Yes, Kang In. Ritswere Ntwananyana, Kazime Kazamnyani, being raised by, you know, a woman who has to play both roles, you know. And now, I don't want us to look at the Kazi, but I want us to look at that woman, which is playing both roles, knowing exactly when to be a dad, and a father or a dad, actually, and knowing exactly, you know, when to being a mother, you know, as much as she doesn't have the masculine energy, but she needs to know exactly when to portray the masculinity, you know. It tends to be, I would assume, not that I am, but I think it would be a bit draining mentally, don't you think?
1: Not just mentally, you know. There's a lot that goes into being a father.
0: Yeah,
1: you know, it's not just about throwing money at children or the mother and whatnot.
0: Mm.
1: There's a lot, a great deal more, and there are a lot of implications that are attached to it too. So if a mother's raising a child or children, alinosi.
0: Yeah.
1: It takes a lot out of her.
0: It does.
1: In Yaka, the African proverb, Ibuwa, it takes a village to raise a child. Kutata for malinosi to do that. So to every one of the women who are doing that, kudos to you.
0: Kudos. Kudos. Happy, I almost said mothers. Happy Women's Day. And Mother's Day and Father's Day.
1: Because it's not just about the mothers, it's about the women.
0: It's about the women. But
1: a lot of those women out there are mothers to children who are not their own children.
0: Facts. You know,
1: their nephews, nieces,
0: yes,
1: stepchildren. I don't like Lefukola step, but anyway.
0: What would you replace them
1: with? Wanakingwana.
0: Oh, Rikorfela children. Rikinye step.
1: Hey, hey.
0: Mara children, everywhere. Now, papa. In that instance, what do we do?
1: Yeah, so get that. I know another reality show is coming up.

0: Another reality show.
1: What's the reverse of utatako? I don't know.
0: Umamako.
1: Ouch. Yes, sir.
0: I'd assume.
1: How papag.
0: Yeah, how papag. You're not my father. Wow. You know? Yeah, but no, I hear you. It's draining, and not just mentally, you know.
1: Not at all. Okupule, there are certain elements, there are certain connections that a father has with a child.
0: Mm.
1: Hence, utalutlela the expression, the daddy syndrome.
0: How? I don't know that one. Daddy syndrome.
1: Yes, the girl, the daughter, the daddy issues.
0: Oh, yes.
1: The syndrome, daddy issues.
0: Yes, yes.
1: Yeah.
0: Yes.
1: So that comes from somewhere, you know, like the nurturing from and the disciplinarian from the father, that the girl's or the daughter's first sign of security and the first love, as they say, is her father.
0: It's her father.
1: Just like a son's first love is her mother. Mm. So if the father's not there, a father figure over talk about a responsible father figure. Not the uncle with Labamra. Like, you know what I mean? The child never sees her money or his money.
0: Mm.
1: So it's important. So Khengwana asina that father in her life or his life. It becomes very challenging and it puts a lot on the mother to have to play both those roles. Because some of the things in all reality, the mother cannot fulfill because she is not that man. You know, she can come as close as possible to that, but cannot. Mm. Which is why it is important for Runaborre, Hotsegezabo Mebana out there, you know, whether she is your sibling, your niece, whatever the circumstances, you know. Mwanaki o Aramukhudise. What good does it do to be throwing rocks and pointing fingers? The mother's going through a lot. As it is, she has to deal with the challenge. Yahore Rahungwana is not there. And by that statement, I'm not suggesting Khore the guy Ungwehile. There's also the possibility Khore the man passed away.
0: Yes.
1: You know what I mean?
0: Yes.
1: So let us not take for granted Khore the man's absence is the result of irresponsibility.
0: Mm.
1: You know, there are women out there who are facing serious challenges as mothers. There are other women who have become mothers from the child's parents having passed on, and they have to take on the responsibility of being this child's mother.
0: Exactly.
1: That's like a Ramafrika. It's about a step this, step that, stuff that.
0: Nah.
1: Yeah.
0: Nah, I hear you.
1: So, yeah.
0: Yeah?
1: That's what Swana Sibuya said. Mangwa no tshwara thipa ka fa bogaleng.
0: No, mar thipa ina le mo re tshwarang teng. Wa tla mpe re tshware mo bogaleng. Mar ka gutlwa.
1: Oh, Jehovah.
0: No ka gutlwa.
1: Ke re mo rena pa teng. Yeah.
0: No ka tlhaloganye. 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Ee, ke ne re thipa re tlo e tshwara mo bogaleng, man. Re tshware sentle.
1: Ke mmaago ngwana a tshwarang ka fo bogaleng. But you know what that means. Do you want me to break it down for you?
0: No, I know what that means. I know what that means. I'm just saying some days, man, like especially on Women's Day, like relax, you know what I mean?
1: Then we should create that environment for them so that they don't have to hold it.
0: Oh, I didn't see that way. Yeah, you might be onto something. You might be onto something.
1: Rona, our role, one of our roles, is to create the environment, build the infrastructure, whether it's at home or it's around her, is to build that space where she will feel emotionally and physically safe to can be herself and bloom in her beautiful femininity.
0: Oh, yes. Oh, yes.
1: And when we lack that, they have to compensate on the masculine side. And that's when they're forced to be both roles, which they're not supposed to play. She's supposed to be divinely beautiful in her femininity.
0: Okay.
1: That's what we got to celebrate. So a happy Woman's Day to all of you out there.
0: So any suggestions, right? As a man, what should you do besides sending money to make her feel safe emotionally?
1: Sending money to make her feel safe.